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1: Battle of the Sexes.
2: Welcome to it. It is World Cup Eve, so I've got a question for you concerning World Cup world rankings. Anybody who knows their soccer will have a leg up here, Tori.
3: Okay.
2: Leg up. Because of lots of the kicking.
3: So funny.
2: Yes, let's get to our questions. First one for the dudes. We're so ready.
3: All right. Well, this question is going to be pretty awesome because I'm going to give you a question about one of my all-time favorite movies from my childhood because today we are celebrating the 21st anniversary of this iconic movie.
4: Everyone always knew that Max had a wild imagination.
5: Max! There's no such thing as Shark Boy and Lava Girl.
4: Now, two heroes will show an ordinary boy. He has the power to become extraordinary.
2: Whoa.
3: Yeah. Yeah.
2: Shark Boy and Lava Girl?
3: Shark Boy and Lava Girl. One of the greatest movies to ever see in 3D. We used to watch it in the minivan with our 3D glasses on. It was the best.
2: You had a 3D TV in your minivan?
3: Well, you just had a TV and you just had the 3D glasses.
2: Oh, okay.
3: You didn't need to have a specific TV. You should know this. And it was the optimal way to view this film.
2: Oh, must have looked great.
3: Shark Boy and Lava Girl. So anyway, as you heard, we got Shark Boy, we got Lava Girl, we got Max, we got his mom. That's Charlotte from Sex and the City, which is crazy.
2: Oh.
3: I want to ask you about the bad guy in this movie. His name is Mr. Electric, and he's supposed to be taking care of Planet Drool, but things are really running amok. Just remember, this is all from Max's imagination. My question is this. Who is the actor who plays the bad guy, Mr. Electric? And we're going to hear it in a second. Is it Dwayne The Rock Johnson?
2: Whoa.
3: Is it Mario Lopez?
2: Oh.
3: Or is it Steven Seagal? All great options, right?
2: Is that like Steven Seagal, like the action star?
3: Yeah.
2: Oh, jeez. I hope so. Mr. Electric, Planet Drool. These are all big words for me.
3: I know. Planet Drool, Dreamland.
2: It wouldn't be. Let me go, I don't know. Let me go with Mario Lopez.
3: You go Mario Lopez?
2: I'm going to go with Mario Lopez.
3: Wow. Yeah. Let's hear it.
6: Well, well, well. If it isn't Shark Boy and Lava Girl, what are you doing halting my endless fun coaster and infiltrating my lair?
5: Why are you bringing misery to our planet? You're supposed to be running it.
6: You're supposed to be running it.
2: Who is that?
3: That was Mario Lopez.
2: What? Mario? I don't think that was Mario.
3: Yes, it was. That is, listen to the very beginning. You'll hear his rasp.
2: Lava Girl, you wait a second.
3: Shark
2: here.
3: Boy and Lava Girl has Mario Lopez.
2: You mean George Lopez.
3: Oh my God.
2: I was like, George, you're talking George Lopez.
3: Oh my gosh, that's Sorry. What I meant.
2: No, yes.
3: Once again, we were both up late last night. We were at a concert.
2: Oh my God, I love it.
3: Oh, Mario Lopez.
2: That's what I was like, Mario Lopez, like from Saved by the Bell?
3: My bad. George Lopez. But regardless, I'm going to give you the point because you got the Lopez, right?
2: I think I'll take the point. There's no way that was Mario Lopez.
3: That was Jennifer Lopez, actually. Jeez, let's keep it moving.
2: I love it.
3: What a mess.
2: Shout out Caesar's Windsor. We were out late last night.
3: Oh, we were.
2: Let me go to your first question here, Tori. That's how we start things up here. Another movie anniversary. This one's a movie people have actually seen. We actually know the cast.
3: Oh.
2: It starred one Keanu Reeves.
3: Yeah.
2: One Sandra Bullock.
3: Mm-hmm.
2: Movie, of course, was called Speed. I do want to shout out all the kids who are listening on the buses this morning.
3: Yeah.
2: Getting a full education right now. School bus full of kids. Tori, here's your question. How many children...
3: Okay.
2: can fit on a typical school bus. There is a range, too, depending on whether you have two kids on the seat or three kids.
3: Okay.
2: Give me a number. How many kids do you think can fit on a school bus?
3: Oh.
2: And if you get the number within the right range, we'll give you the point.
3: Okay. I'm not getting any multiple choice.
2: No. Hell no. It's from zero to infinity.
3: Okay. All right. Well, first of all, I want to shout out my niece's bus driver, who she tells me plays us on the bus. I believe her name is Mary Lynn. Shout out to you, Mary Lynn.
2: Mary Lynn
3: bus
2: Lopez.
3: Bus driver
2: hey.
3: In the area. I'm going to say that you can fit about 40 kids on a bus.
2: We're going 40 kids on the bus.
3: On the bus.
2: You can fit 40 kids on the bus. Tori, though, you're out of the range a little bit.
7: I think so.
2: You're a little low. The range between 48 and 72.
3: Ah.
2: You know, two kids per
3: 72.
2: Seat. Yeah, if two kids per seat, you get 48. Three kids up as high as 72.
3: It's one packed bus.
2: That's a packed up bus, all right.
3: Wow.
2: So 40 is a little low. Tori, your walk of shame continues.
3: Oh, jeez.
2: I know.
3: Well, this next question for you. I think you're going to like it a lot. I want to ask you, I guess it's a cooking question, but it's inspired by this wonderful lady. I'm going to have to find some audio of her at one point. She is a Cajun lady. She's living in the South. The way she speaks is like the most fun, interesting accent I've ever heard. But she'll be like, okay, so we're going to cook. We're going to grab our meat, and then we're going to put our whatever. I just love her so much, but maybe you're going to know, maybe if anybody, when I give you this question, they'll be like, I know that lady. Mm. So she's always referencing this one very specific seasoning blend. There is a Louisiana Cajun seasoning brand where they have this very special blend that's supposed to specifically be for gumbo. So it's got salt, red pepper, black pepper, garlic, all this kind of stuff in it. But the name of this mix is very specific and also very funny.
2: Hmm.
3: Does she always say, make sure you've got your slap your mama?
2: Slap your mama.
3: Slap your mama.
2: Oh, slap your mama.
3: Slap your mama.
2: No, no.
3: Is it whack your grandma?
2: Jeez.
3: Yeah. Or is it Chris? Oh. Is it kiss the crawfish?
2: Jeez.
3: Slap your mama, whack your grandma, or kiss the crawfish. That is the name of this seasoning blend that is very iconic, especially in the South.
2: Let's go slap your mama.
3: Slap your mama.
2: We're going to slap your mama.
3: That is absolutely correct, too.
2: Is it really?
3: Yes.
2: Oh, look at
3: She'll always go, okay, we're going to put in a stick of butter, a bunch of bouillon, and make sure you got that slap your mama. And all it makes me just giggle.
2: Good stuff.
3: She's putting the slap your mama on.
2: Boys are off to a good run here. 2 points for us. Let's see, Tori, can you get out of here with a point?
3: All right.
2: This is going to be a World Cup-based question. Mm. We got the schedule going on here. Team Canada, by the way, we're ranked 30th in the world, according to FIFA's world rankings. And on Friday, we're taking on Bosnia and Herzegovina.
3: Okay.
2: At 3 p.m. on TSN. They're ranked 64th. We got a good chance to win.
3: All right.
2: Tori, you heard our ranking. We're number 30. Here's what I'd like you to do. I've got the top 10 in front of me. Can you name three countries that are ranked in the top 10 in the world according to FIFA soccer rankings? Three of the top 10. I was going to go three in the top 5, but let's branch it out here.
3: And this is where I forget all countries ever.
2: Yeah. Some of these countries, have you been to them? I don't know. You've been close to them at least.
3: I'm going to think of ones that I know are big. I'm going to say probably the UK, because the UK's got, you know, all the UK teams.
2: Let's go UK, England. Number UK. 4. Yeah, right there.
3: Okay, next I'm going to go Portugal. I'm going to put Portugal on the list. Maybe
2: Portugal.
3: They're in the top 10.
2: Portugal's number 5. Look at you. You got two out of the top 5 out of the gate here.
3: Lastly, I am going to shoot with Italy.
2: We're going with Italy.
3: Italy.
2: You know what? Italy famously is not so great right now.
3: Really?
2: They're actually number,
7: I don't think so, Jim.
2: Number 12.
3: Right.
2: Number 12 according to FIFA. Did you want to give one more shot here?
3: Argentina's
2: number 1. Hey, look at you. She shoots in Argentina and nails it.
3: Yeah.
2: Oh, yes.
3: Oh, my gosh.
2: Shout out to Argentina. Shout out to all the Lopez's listening this morning. Argentina, Spain, France. You could go Brazil, Morocco, the Netherlands, Germany.
3: Ooh.
2: But we play on Friday. So
3: you still won today, Jay.
2: Boys rule today. Give me my gold little trophy.
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0: 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I'm on Highway 8.
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0: Mornings with Jay and Tori.
1: Hey, happy Thursday. Let's roll into it. If you can believe it, we'll start today talking about New York Knicks basketball. Game notable for a couple of reasons. Number one, the Knicks pulled off a 29-point comeback.
2: Mm-hmm.
1: I was watching the game with a buddy, and literally at the second half, we were like, well, I guess that's it.
2: I guess we're continuing.
1: See you next time. We'll get out of here. And then I go home. I've kind of got the game on and half sleeping at the game as the game winds down. Knicks pulled off a huge comeback. They win the game. Crazy. But the other thing we'll talk about is all these celebrities that were in attendance.
2: Yeah.
1: Taylor Swift was there, right?
2: I mean, it does really, like, add to the excitement. Like I said, the Knicks are, like, every celebrity's favorite team, right?
1: Seems like it.
2: Besides the Lakers, I think.
1: Yeah, that makes sense, yeah.
2: Yeah.
1: You know what's funny, too, is on the Taylor Swift note, there was one moment in the game where the Knicks hit a big three-pointer to get back. They were only down 22 at that point.
2: Wow.
1: And Taylor, and you'll tell us later who she was with,
2: yeah,
1: were jumping up and down cheering. And there was a bunch of dudes online who were, like, kind of clowning her for being like, look at Taylor Swift, she doesn't know sports.
2: The nerve of her to like sports.
1: Yeah, she's cheering, the Knicks are down, she doesn't even know, she's so oblivious. Next thing you know, Knicks pull off the comeback.
2: I mean,
1: who's silly now?
2: What do you think would have happened if Drake was there? They would have lost.
1: I don't think they let him in the building.
2: Exactly.
1: We'll get to more on that. Fun, that's exciting. We also have more news locally. Windsor police searching for suspects after two break-ins. And if you can believe it, I know you won't believe this, Windsor. I know you won't believe this. There is still confusion over the Gordie Howe Bridge opening date. Could you believe it, that there may be a delay of some kind? We've never seen that before.
2: I mean, I'm so shocked that I'm not even going to say anything.
1: Not sure what to do with that news.
2: So surprised.
1: We'll get to we're positive, though. It's going to happen. The bridge is there. It's going to get open. Weather, are we getting another yellow warning here?
2: We sure do. It is going to be a very hot day once again. We are going to get up to 90 or 32 with kind of showers, thunderstorms throughout the day.

0: Mornings with Jay and Tori.
1: How's this for a headline here today, Canada? This will make you spit your coffee out, maybe, if you're one who flies quite a lot. This story just developing here today. An Air Canada pilot allegedly flew more than 900 flights. By the way, this guy does not have a license. This guy has played a lot of Microsoft,
2: Plane Simulator.
1: Air Canada pilot allegedly flew more than 900 flights without having a pilot's license.
3: This investigation and the details surrounding it read like a movie script. During that time, he captained over 900 domestic flights, earning millions of dollars in salary for those captaining flights, but also flew tens of thousands of passengers.
1: I bet we were some of those passengers.
2: I mean, it's entirely possible. But okay, so is this like a catch me if you can thing where he never had a pilot's license and he just kind of snuck his way into this? Or did he at one point have it and it like expired and then he just never renewed it and kept flying?
1: I hope it's the first one.
2: I do too.
1: That's much more interesting. And I hope he does look like a young Leonardo DiCaprio.
2: That will change some things.
1: Going all the way, yes.
2: I will not be that upset.
1: Teaching classes when he's supposed to be the student.
2: Yeah.
1: I don't know exactly if this is that level of heisting.
2: We'll get out.
1: But the bottom line, yes, thousands of people have flown on this on flights with this gentleman who.
2: Yeah.
1: And yeah, maybe you're right. Maybe it's one of those he just didn't pay his $49.99 at the end of the year to renew it or something. Mm-hmm. I don't know how piloting works. I'm sure it's more than that.
2: Right.
1: But we'll find out more on that. Also, you'll love this story. Police searching for a man accused of setting a bunch of bras on fire inside a Walmart.
2: You know what? Maybe I like him too.
1: Yeah, you know what?
2: Burn the bra.
1: I'm sure he's got a story as well. We'll get to it all this morning. New social network trailer is out. Tori has questions.
2: I have feelings and questions.
1: That's all coming up too. Plus, we should look at the weather because you said maybe another heat warning.
2: Yeah, we do have another heat warning. A yellow effect in effect. A yellow warning in effect once again. It's at 22 or 72 right now, but we're going to get very hot today. Maybe some showers and thunderstorms, but all the way up to 32 or 90.
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0: before you go, there's something I want you to have.
1: Oh, it's beautiful. But wait a minute, isn't this...
0: Yeah, yes it is.
1: But I thought the old lady dropped it into the ocean in the air.
0: Well, baby, I went down and got it for you.

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0: Mix 96.7. This is going to be a fun Thursday. Can already see this. Very intrigued by the story about this Air Canada pilot. We're looking more into it. Found out about an Air Canada pilot. Flew hundreds and hundreds of flights. Almost 1,000 flights.
1: Mm-hmm.
0: Dude does not have a pilot's license.
1: Mm-hmm.
0: And, I mean, you've flown a fair amount of Air Canada flights. I've flown a lot of them.
1: Sure.
0: And I thank you, Aeroplan. Now, I know I didn't pay for many of these flights. I guess they give you the points.
1: Yeah.
0: Asterisk, pilot may not have license. What? I guess he's a good pilot, though. I mean, they found out not because he, like, crashed a plane or something.
1: Exactly.
0: I guess they just found out because they did the paperwork and they're like, did he go to school?
1: Exactly.
0: I don't know if he went to school. We're going to find out more. That is literally headlines making waves here in Canada. Also, hey, if you can believe it, there may be a delay. Oh, no, what? We're not used to this. There may be a delay concerning the opening of the Gordie Howe International Bridge. Perhaps Friday we should maybe keep the scissors on standby, Tori.
1: All right, we won't sharpen them too much.
0: No, we'll put them back in the big scissor shelf we've had on our mantle here since 2024 or so. For now, though, let's get Adele in here with a look at what is actually making headlines.
2: With an update from WindsorNewsToday.ca, I'm Adele Loisel. The Windsor Public Library Central Branch is closed again today because of an HVAC problem. It was forced to close yesterday when the branch became unbearably warm. Other branches are open today, though. We have the description of two suspects up at Windsor News Today after a pair of break-ins. Both were at an apartment building on Riverside Drive near Paulette Road. Two units

0: were broken into. If you recognize them, call Windsor Police. Kingsville and Lakeshore are both cutting development charges. Kingsville's cutting them by 50% for 3 years if the town gets funding through the Development Charge Reduction Program. Lakeshore is following suit, but only if their application is successful. Amherstburg will discuss it on Monday at a special meeting. And yesterday was Portugal Day, and a Chatham man has been inducted into the Portuguese Canadian Walk of Fame in Toronto. That's Antonio Joaquim Pereira Elvis de Forno. He founded the Portuguese Canadian Social Club in Chatham in 1997 and founded Forno's travel agency. He died in October. A 7-4 loss for the Jays to the Phillies, the Tigers lost to the Twins 6-4, and the Knicks beat the Spurs in Game 4, 107-106. Sun and cloud, showers, maybe a thunderstorm today, 32 feeling like 43. Showers or a thunder tonight and 22, 29 tomorrow. 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
1: Happy Thursday, one and all. Jay and Tori here, 6:05. So the bridge update, are you ready for this?
2: Very.
1: From the Prime Minister's own mouth, here it is. Mark Carney says the Gordie Howe Bridge opening could be delayed, but there's no big drama.
2: Like no nefarious reason.
1: Well, yeah, no big drama is his phrasing here. He says if it takes a little longer, it'll take a little longer. You know, the that other leader over there sometimes likes to delay things. So I think what Trump would like to happen would be to have everybody show up, you know, with the ribbons and the scissors and everything, and then have him go on True Central or True Social, whatever he calls it, and be like, I decree that this bridge is illegal and we have to blah, blah, blah. So maybe not Friday, maybe not tomorrow like we thought. But, you know, the bridge is there and it's poised, it's ready. It's going to help everybody when it's open.
2: Right.
1: We just think there may be a delay.
2: Okay.
1: Now we're up to date on that, a little
2: situation. Once again, I mean, I did see that Fat Matt put the question up yesterday. Like, what percentage, how confident are you in things actually happening on Friday, tomorrow?
1: Mm-hmm.
2: Yeah. A lot of people were like, nil.
1: Nil, yeah, exactly.
2: I mean, not going to lie, very small.
1: More like after Carney said what he said yesterday, I'm in the, like, 10% that it'll open tomorrow kind of thing.
2: Right.
1: But, you know, we'll see how it goes. We will celebrate why today is a special day, even if it's not Bridge Opening Day. It is World Cup Opening Day. It is also the 40th anniversary of a little flick called Ferris Bueller's Day Off.
2: Hey.
1: Maybe a day just to take a sick day. Get that tape recorder of the of the sneezing and or the you know, keyboard with all the sound effects and stuff. Have you seen this movie?
2: I have seen this movie. I did watch it pretty early on in me working here because I know how important it is to you.
1: Oh, I thought you meant how important it is to be able to take a fake sick day now and then.
2: No, I know you just, you know, talked about it so much and didn't really give me an option. So I did see it.
1: Great flick.
2: Twas fun.
1: One of the top grossing movies of 1986. Tori, also one of the most controversial songs of all time. Well, actually, you know what? It wasn't as big as Like a Prayer, I guess, for controversy.
2: Yeah.
1: But hey, a big one from Madonna turns 40.

0: Yeah, baby, Tori, this song turns 40, which means that baby will turn 40 in a few months.
1: Wow.
0: Isn't that something?
1: Can you believe that?
0: It's wild.
1: Fun stuff going on.
0: Good job, Madonna. We'll get to more. Yes, also, this story you'll love, maybe not love. An Air Canada pilot accused of flying more than 900 flights without having a valid license.
1: Do you think we as passengers, you know, when you're getting on the plane and the pilot's like, hi, yes, welcome, you know, do you think we could be like, hey, can I see that license?
0: Yeah, you wonder, right?
1: Do you think you would mind if I got a little peek at that?
0: And when they say without his license, is it like, oh, he just left his license in his other pilot pants?
1: Is it like it expired?
0: Did he ever have one in the first place?
1: Yeah, we got a lot of questions.
0: We'll get into more of all that, plus a new social network trailer and who was at the Knicks game last night. Celebrity sightings aplenty. And they saw a historic game, too. We'll get to it all. We should look outside. I understand there's another heat warning for the Thursday.
1: Yeah, it's going to be another hot day. However, pretty cloudy, pretty rainy day. We've got a heat warning because we're going to get up to 32 or 90. We have a good chance of showers and maybe even a thunderstorm today. We're starting off at 23 or 73 already. As for the roads, we do not have any accidents to tell you about, which is great. But we do want to remind you there's some new construction on Windsor Avenue. It's closed from Giles to Shepherd Street, not ending until August 14th. So keep that in mind the next coming months. And if you see something else, call our newsroom at 519-258-3434.
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1: 6:19, let's get to the big story of the day. Worlds colliding, Tori. 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First, let's start with what happened at the Knicks game last night.
2: Nobody guarding the inbound pass. Brunson gets it, fires up a three. Shot no good, the tip, it's gone!
1: Yeah, Tori, a lot of people calling it the Wu-Tang effect. Knicks were down as many as 29 points.
3: Mm-hmm.
1: Everybody there, sad celebrity faces everywhere. Wu-Tang Clan goes to play halftime. They're like, come on, guys, let's go.
3: We have to do it for the clan.
1: Do it for the clan.
3: Next the Wu-Tang Clan. Let's specify.
1: Thank you. Next thing you know, the Knicks pull off a miraculous comeback. They win game four. They're up 3-1. More importantly, Tori, now you could tell us about the happy celebrities that were in attendance there.
3: Seems like everybody was in attendance, but I mean, it was kind of surprising to see that Taylor Swift was sitting courtside in the front row next to the Haim sisters, the Ham sisters. How do you call them? The Haim sisters? Haim sisters. And also Mariska Hargitay. And it was pretty funny because they all wore these like Knicks t-shirts. They were like kind of punny, so Taylor Swift wore one that said Stevie Nicks, you know.
1: Yeah.
3: The other ones were like Nick Olbak and Nicole Kidman, but with the Knicks. Yeah, it was pretty cute. A lot of people were like, where do I find those? Timothy Chalamet was excited, extremely happy. There was a part where people are like, I think Timothy's gonna cry on the sidelines. Like, he actually looked like he was in tears. And then when they won, he took his shirt off. He was celebrating with a bunch of fans. He was having a great time.
1: Oh, he did the what do you call it? Caps off thing?
3: Something like that.
1: That's awesome. They kept their shirts on, but I saw happy smiles also. Jerry Seinfeld, yep. Larry David. Some of these guys are lifelong Knicks fans.
3: Yes.
1: And, I mean, I'm sure beside themselves and are saying, whatever I spent for those tickets, it was worth it.
3: Right.
1: To watch that history. Pretty crazy.
3: One little note, too. I just saw this. Apparently, so Ben Stiller was on the sidelines, and people online were making fun of him because he did, like, every game, he had his phone out, and he was doing, like, he was filming sideways, you know, dad style.
1: Yeah.
3: But apparently, he was doing it because he's actually going to be making some kind of documentary.
1: Oh.
3: Yeah, with footage from his iPhone. So I guess we will wait to see the Severance episode.
1: Yeah, I guess
3: it's got
1: so.
3: The Knicks in it.
1: We're in a different universe where the Knicks are good. That's crazy. So big stuff at the game. More from what happened last night we'll get to. We should get to this as well because this new trailer dropped. I didn't know that they were even needing a sequel to this one.
3: Well.
1: But The Social Network, one of your favorite flicks.
3: Yes.
1: New trailer for the reimagining, I guess, of it. Is it a sequel?
3: It's technically the sequel, yeah. Like, it's in the same universe, I guess you could say, but this one has got Jeremy Strong playing Mark Zuckerberg. Jeremy Allen White is in it. So is Mikey Madison. It seems to be way later on, and it's centered around like the whistleblowing of Facebook secrets.
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8: Harm, I promise you, is imminent.
9: People around here understand that when I say no, that's the end of the debate. I'm not 2 years out of a dorm room anymore, Charlie. Look around.
1: Ooh, and there's the music you love.
3: That's the music from the OG Social Network sound. Oh, it was fantastic. But yeah, this is going to be very interesting. Jeremy Strong does not play when he morphs into some kind of character like this. So I'm sad.
1: Do we know when it's coming out?
3: It's coming out October 9th. We've got quite some time.
1: All right.
3: Yeah.
1: October 9th for that. New Social Network. Mm-hmm. We also will have news next hour on the return. Yeah, 21 Jump Street's coming back.
3: Again.
1: We'll get to that along with the beginning of the World Cup. Oh, it's all happening, Tori. It's all happening.
3: It's happening.
1: Oh, by the way, in the news, maybe a delay on that whole bridge ribbon cutting thing. Don't get your scissors ready just yet. Del's got news on that in 5.
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0: Mix 96.7. We will get to that story this hour. At least, you know what? It probably belongs in the weird news, I bet. The Air Canada pilot flying a plane all over the place without having a pilot's license. So in Battle of the Sexes also, for any of us amateur pilots, I may have a question for you that could, you know, help you out if you ever trying to fly a plane without credentials. You know what I mean? Pilot question coming your way in moments. More music too in a second, but first Adele, she's here. A bridge update I know is coming up a little later. Maybe a delay on the bridge. Maybe won't be opening tomorrow after all.
1: Yeah, who would have thought, huh?
0: Who would have thought?
1: And we sharpened the scissors for what?
0: For nothing. We'll see if that's true. Yeah. And yes, we also have potentially more heat warnings in effect. We'll get to it all with your news.
2: With an update from WindsorNewsToday.ca, I'm Adele Loisel. Canada wants to renew it, Mexico wants to, but U.S. President Trump says the U.S. does not. U.S. trade officials are already in talks to renew the Canada-U.S.-Mexico trade agreement. CBC News says the U.S. is in formal talks now with Mexico. Trump told reporters the agreement is great for one reason, the right to terminate. Windsor police are looking for two suspects accused of breaking into two apartments in the same building. That's on Riverside Drive East near Paulette. We have their descriptions at WindsorNewsToday.ca. The Windsor Public Library Central Branch downtown will be closed again today. The HVAC system at the Paul Martin building went on the fritz yesterday. Other branches are open, though. And Prime Minister Mark Carney insists tomorrow's ribbon cutting at the Gordie Howe International Bridge is no big drama, and it may take a bit longer to open it to the public. The Canadian Press says while there's rumors it'll open on Monday, the Windsor-Detroit Bridge Authority hasn't confirmed it. The Knicks now lead the NBA final 3-1 after last night's 107-106 win over the Spurs. The Jays lost to the Phillies 7-4 and a 6-4 loss for the Tigers to the Twins. 32, feeling like 43 today with sun and cloud, showers and maybe a thunderstorm. More of that tonight and 22 and 29 tomorrow. For more on these and other stories, go to WindsorNewsToday.ca.
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2: Let's go. Welcome to it. If you're listening on line on the iHeartRadio app or driving into work, to school, whatever you're up to, we hope you do well today, Tori. We have four brain-stumping questions, but I think we're all feeling smart today. All right. Let's just get these all right and get on with it.
3: All right. Well, I'm going to give you a question related to Facebook and the movie The Social Network. We're going to get into it because, yeah, I was obsessed with the movie The Social Network when it came out. Me and a bunch of my friends, I don't remember why, but later on when I was in college, this movie was just like our jam. I think it was probably because Mark Zucks was also a college student, just like me, trying to be brilliant. Also because the soundtrack was amazing for studying.
2: I guess so.
3: Yeah.
2: So I thought that was one of those movies you see one time and you're like, okay.
3: No, I've seen it so many times.
2: Wow.
3: Are you kidding me? I know it in and out. I know Justin Timberlake's role. I know Andrew Garfield, where he comes in. Dakota Johnson's in it. Okay, let's just talk about trouble that Facebook has been in real life, okay? This new movie that we just got the trailer for, we're talking about it in the Daily Scoop. It's called The Social Reckoning. It could center around so many different Facebook scandals that they've been involved in it. I did get from this movie that it's actually going to take place in 2021 because this centers around like a whistleblower story called The Facebook Files,
2: ooh,
3: which is about how Facebook knew the harmful effect it had on like teens and political groups. But if you recall, I think there was an even bigger Facebook scandal that came to light in the year 2018. If you remember, we actually all had to get Facebook notifications admitting that they did, in fact, have involvement in this, and your data might have even been breached. So essentially, it's this. There was a political consulting company that improperly harvested data from like 87 million people thanks to Facebook, and they used this information to like micro-target voters and such, and it swayed elections and you know, debates and all this kind of stuff. It was a big international privacy problem. My question is, what was the name of this big scandal? Because it was massive.
2: Oh, no.
3: And it was in the news everywhere. Okay, this Facebook scandal from 2018. Was this known as the Oxford Atlantic scandal?
2: Whoa.
3: Was this known as the Cambridge Analytica scandal?
2: Right.
3: Or was this known as the Farmville cover-up?
2: The Farmville cover-up.
3: I love it.
2: Yeah.
3: Yeah, this was huge.
2: It wasn't just Facegate. No.
3: No,
2: no, I think when he said the Cambridge one, the Cambridge Analytical situation.
3: Analytica.
2: That did sound familiar. That's what we're going with.
3: Cambridge Analytica did, in fact, have to go out of business because they were sued to death because of their role in this.
2: Bang!
3: Yeah.
2: Okay.
3: Yes, the Cambridge Analytica scandal from 2018. It was huge. This movie is not going to be about that, but you know, you never know.
2: Boys take the points.
3: Nice job.
2: We wait until October for that new movie.
3: Yes.
2: Let's go to your first question. This is a fun one too. In the news, an Air Canada pilot in trouble for I guess it being uncovered that dude does not have a pilot's license.
4: This investigation and the details surrounding it read like a movie script. During that time, he captained over 900 domestic flights, earning millions of dollars in salary for those captaining flights, but also flew tens of thousands of passengers.
2: Hey, that's Facebook. There's a scandal for you.
3: Scandal.
2: Cambridge Analytica, nothing. So here's your question, Tori. Let's say you want to go and just pretend to be a pilot today.
3: Yeah.
2: You're going to sit down in that old cockpit.
3: Yep.
2: You're ready to fly.
3: Yep.
2: Here's your question. Real simple. How many buttons and switches are in a typical commercial jet cockpit? You're sitting down, you're looking around. Oh boy, there's a lot of stuff in here, isn't there?
3: A billion buttons in there, yeah.
2: You think so, right? Roughly, how many buttons and switches are in a typical cockpit? Are we looking at around 50?
3: 50.
2: Are we looking at more like 200?
3: Yeah.
2: Or are there closer to 600?
3: 600.
2: Which is closer? With the buttons and the switches.
3: Okay.
2: Switches and the buttons.
3: And then that big pull the lever.
2: And of course the key
3: the
2: to start it up. Yes.
3: Too. Okay.
2: Launch button.
3: 50 buttons seems way too little. I don't know if you remember the show The Rehearsal with Nathan Fielder.
2: He actually gets
3: his pilot license in the second season. Oh my gosh. I am going to say 600 is too many. Where would they fit them all? I'm going to say it's in the middle. It's 200 buttons.
2: Tori, you wouldn't make a very good fake pilot.
3: No.
2: Most of them have between 300 to 600.
3: Holy.
2: If you're going to pretend to be a pilot, at least pretend to be a real one.
3: Yeah, I know what that button does.
2: Yeah, exactly. Yeah. So
3: wow.
2: The boys have a point. The ladies do not. Let's go to the final round.
3: All right. Well, this next question for you, I know, once again, I feel like last week, didn't I give you like a not meat math question? It was like a vegetable math question.
2: That checks out, yeah.
3: I'm giving it to you once again because today is National Corn on the Cob Day.
2: Oh, no.
3: And yes, we are probably going to get into what is the method in which you eat your corn on the cob. Do you typewriter it from left to right? Cha-ching, cha-ching. Or maybe you do it like in a full rotation, or maybe you don't do that at all and you use a knife and you cut it off like a baby. Here's the deal, okay? I'm not even going to ask you this. I'm just going to tell you. An ear of corn usually has 800 kernels on it. On average, at least 800 kernels. Let's just say, let's do the math. You're going to eat one kernel per second.
2: Oh my gosh.
3: You're not going to take a big bite. You're going to individually, and then you're going to go.
2: It's like one of my kids, yeah.
3: Yeah,
2: okay.
3: Exactly. My question is, if you eat one kernel per second, and there are 800 kernels, how many minutes would it take you to eat one ear of corn on the cob? Is it like roughly 5 minutes?
2: Okay.
3: Is it about like 13 minutes? Or is it more like 32 minutes? Probably long it takes your kids to eat a
2: That's right. Well, you forget. I'm not so bad at the math over here. Okay. So I'm just doing the 600 and da-da-da-da. I'm going to say 800. Yeah, that's 13 minutes.
3: You say 13 minutes?
2: That's it.
3: 13 minutes. That is exactly correct.
2: All right.
3: Yeah. If you're eating one kernel every second, it's going to take you about 13 minutes to eat one corn on the cob.
2: It's like you've been to a barbecue out of my house before. You know how it goes. Kids, you're not getting out for 13 minutes until you finish that cob of corn. All right, final question for you today. Those who decide to go into work, that's excellent, but perhaps you'd like to take a little sick day. It is the 40th anniversary of a little flick called Ferris Bueller's Day Off.
3: I got corn stuck in my throat.
2: Yes. So here's the fun thing. I'm going to give you a question not related to that movie at all. It came out 40 years ago. I learned that it was the 10th highest grossing movie of 1986. The 10th highest.
3: Hmm.
2: I looked at the other movies. There's big flicks like Top Gun, The Karate Kid Part 2, Platoon. Okay, big movies. The number two grossing movie that year was a film called Crocodile Dundee.
3: Crocodile Dundee.
2: Yes. That's not a knife. Mm-hmm. Here's your question. What was Crocodile Dundee's real first name?
3: It's not Dundee.
2: It wasn't Dundee. It wasn't Crocodile. It wasn't Crocky.
3: Okay.
2: What was his real first name? I'll give you these pretty normal choices. Was his name Jack Dundee?
3: Jack. Okay.
2: Was his name Mick Dundee?
3: Mick.
2: Or was his name Paul Dundee?
3: Paul Dundee?
2: Yeah.
3: I'm not going to lie to you. That has got quite a ring to it.
2: Doesn't
3: it? I'm going to go with Paul Dundee. Ringo Dundee. No, Paul Dundee.
2: We're taking Paul?
3: I'm taking Paul.
2: Let's go.
3: Paul.
1: Nick, give him your wallet.
5: I don't think so, Tim.
1: He's got a knife.
6: That's not a knife. That's a knife.
2: No, that's a knife. His name's actually Michael Mick J. Crocodile Dundee.
3: Should've known.
2: Played by Paul Hogan.
3: Wow, no points for me and two for you. You just swept today.
2: As it should be. Ugh. The boys rule.
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1: Hey, good morning. Happy Thursday. In the news, a little confusion over the Gordie Howe Bridge opening. Who would have guessed?
2: Who would have guessed?
1: We still have our giant scissors on standby, but there could be a little hiccup in the Friday plans. We'll have more on that. The Knicks pull off a wild comeback in the NBA Finals in front of a dancing Taylor Swift, among others.
2: Uh-huh.
1: Daily Scoop coming up around 7:20. And let's get to more, Tori. More good news. That's what we do at this time. Hey, let's bounce all the way from New York City to London, Ontario. Another something amazing happening in London. Again with the London.
2: London, Ontario, our very own. Yeah, they are the hosts of something incredibly amazing. There is this giant park there called East Park. All kinds of stuff to do there, including a pretty fun water park that they have got. Love a good water park. An outdoor water park, too, which is the best. They have announced that on June 27th from 7 to 10 p.m., this is a Saturday, by the way, there is going to be an adult water park party, as in no kids allowed.
1: Oh my.
2: Adults are going to have unlimited access to the slides. There's going to be a DJ. There's going to be dancing. The wave pool's going to be going. There's going to be music. I don't see anything about alcohol, but I mean, why not?
1: What could go wrong?
2: What could go wrong? But regardless, an adult-only water park party, that sounds like a fun time waiting to happen. I would love to go.
1: So the water slides, the wave pool, none of those pesky kids.
2: Exactly. I mean, you know, sometimes you want to have fun without kids around, but you're at a kid-centric place, so I think that's awesome.
1: You're like a Cruella de Vil out there.
2: A little bit.
1: Get rid of all the kids.
2: Yeah.
1: Although, actually, you'd want the puppies to be there, wouldn't you?
2: Puppies, yes. Kids.
1: Up next, puppy water park time.
2: Aww.
1: Coming soon to a London park. That's pretty cool.
2: Wouldn't that be cute?
1: Speaking of puppies, I think you'll like this story here, too. This is, and you said you know a puppy with this same origin story.
2: No, okay, yeah, go
1: there's
2: ahead.
1: Some sanitation workers in Milwaukee are kind of going viral today for, well, they found a starving little pup that was buried amongst the trash.
2: Mm-hmm.
1: The dude's like, okay, I got some sandwiches. I got an open heart. Let's see if we can adopt this puppy.
3: First time I pull him out of the garbage can, let me pick him up. We can tell he's getting stronger, too. Well, obviously, when he came to us, he was pretty scrawny. Since he was starving, I had peanut butter and jelly sandwiches. So I gave him two of my peanut butter and jelly sandwiches. He ate those. He didn't even chew. He just inhaled. He did poop in the truck, which I thought was kind of funny. And so a dog who can persist and can still trust people, and he hasn't met a single person he doesn't want pets from, just made me feel like that was kind of the one.
1: That's kind of fun, right?
2: That's amazing.
1: And since the first thing he ate was peanut butter and jelly sandwiches, they've named him PJ.
2: Oh, that's cute. That's cute. No, I don't know a dog with this story, but my dad used to work for, I think he worked at the dump, either that or like trash collection. But when he was working there, he found two cats, two little kittens in a lunch pail, and he brought them home, and they were our cats, Mischief and Cleo.
1: Oh, that's
2: wild. Isn't that wild?
1: Oh, the cats from the dump.
2: Yeah.
1: Oh, boy, you know what? I bet there's probably more than one person listening who's
2: with
1: got
2: that
1: a
2: story, yeah.
1: Got a story about a pet that was like, you're not trash,
2: mm-hmm.
1: You're my pet now.
2: Yep.
1: So very good. Shout out to those guys.
2: Yep.
1: We'll have more news coming up in moments. World Cup starting up today as well. And yes, we do have another yellow heat warning. It's going to be 32 or 90. Could feel like closer to 43 or 109 this afternoon.
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6: Babe, don't make a

0: Wu-Tang Clan performed, and all of a sudden the Knicks are back. Fun night.
1: It was
0: fun. We'll recap all of it if you're just like, what are you guys talking about?
1: Yeah.
0: Yeah, big basketball night we will recap. We also are going to get to meet some fun people. A great group of JKSKs that we met for our local class of the week.
1: Yep.
0: And we are going to meet that pilot who flew several hundred flights without having a pilot's license. This isn't like some off faraway land. This isn't like, this is actually Air Canada.
1: Okay.
0: You may have flown with this. You might have flown to Toronto.
1: We've met this pilot.
0: We'll find out. That's up in a few, but first let's get up to date with all the local news. Here's Adele.
2: With an update from windsornewstoday.ca, I'm Adele Loisel. Prime Minister Mark Carney says tomorrow's expected ribbon cutting at the Gordie Howe International Bridge is no big drama, and his government is working to open it as soon as possible. There are reports it'll open to traffic on Monday, but that has not been confirmed. Mayor Drew Dilkins told the Canadian Press he has no idea when it will open. His trade reps are already in formal talks with Mexico, but U.S. President Trump says he's not interested in renewing the Canada-U.S.-Mexico trade deal. Canada and Mexico both want to. CBC News says Trump told reporters the best thing about the agreement is the termination clause. The Windsor Public Library's central branch downtown is closed again today because of an HVAC issue. It closed yesterday when the Paul Martin building became unbearably hot. The other branches are open. And Kingsville has voted to slash development charges in half if it's approved for funding through the Development Charge Reduction Program. Lakeshore followed suit on Tuesday, again, if it gets the funding, and Amherstburg's council will talk about it on Monday. The Tigers lost to the Twins 6-4, the Jays lost 7-4 to the Phillies, and the Knicks beat the Spurs 107-106. Sun and cloud today, but also showers or a thunderstorm, 32 feeling like 43 with the humidity, 22 tonight and wet, and 29 tomorrow. For more on these and other stories, go to Windsor News Today.
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0: Mix 96.7, fun morning here. We're going to check in with all the celebrity reactions to last night's crazy Knicks game. Wow. Mm-hmm. Taylor Swift was dancing. She was dancing when they were, like, she's a true fan, I think. She was dancing when they were down like 20 points. She never lost faith.
1: She never does.
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1: Hi, and this is Ryder. I teach kindergarten at Bell River Public School. I have the honor of teaching 25 beautiful children. I haven't graduated out of kindergarten for 25 years. I'm still loving it. Thank you for letting us win this, and congratulations to our students.
2: What's your favorite part about summer?
3: Go to the beach. Swimming in the pool and ice cream. Going in the pool and playing in the sand with Mom.
2: What's your name?
3: Arjun.
2: And what do you like about summer?
3: Pizza?
4: Arjun gets it. I love that. Man, our JKS guys, they love swimming. Swimming at the beach, swimming in the pool, swimming everywhere. They also love ice cream. They also love pizza. That checks out. Antonino's Pizza Class of the Week. You guys are great. We will do it again, yes, right up until the end of the school year. Tori, 7:07, another hot day coming up here. We do have some strange news to get to. Do we do this pilot right now? Do you want to get
5: the
4: to this
5: pilot?
4: Guy?
5: I mean, we've been talking about it so much, yeah.
4: So, here's the situation. Police say they have arrested a former pilot, a former Air Canada pilot, who was caught flying without a valid license. Here's the thing. He apparently has been doing this for several years.
6: This investigation and the details surrounding it read like a movie script. During that time, he captained over 900 domestic flights, earning millions of dollars in salary for those captaining flights, but also flew tens of thousands of passengers.
4: And we're just checking this out. We're like, okay, Air Canada, that's a big company. Did this guy ever fly the old YQG route? We don't know. And like you mentioned, does he not have the license because he just let it expire?
5: Right.
4: Like, did he once have a valid license? Or is this a catch-me-if-you-can situation where he's some high school kid who snuck into some pilot's boardroom or something and then just, I'm a pilot now.
5: Yeah, this is what I do now.
4: Yeah.
5: Trust me. I think it kind of depends, because if it's the expired license thing, I don't think that's not big of a deal. If you just never had it in the first place, yeah, that's pretty bad.
4: Yeah, it's not just like, oh, I left my license in my other pants. You know, did you actually ever have a license or not? Regardless, Air Canada is trying to clean up this mess. Will people try to sue now and say, you let me fly without a pilot that had a license? We'll have more on that as we hear it, but I guess he was a good pilot. He didn't, it's not like he crashed a plane. He just didn't have the right credentials. Still, I hope my pilots have their licenses. I'm an old school guy.
5: Fair enough of a wish, I think.
4: Now, Tori, you have a couple of strange stories you're debating to go between here. What's the one that's grabbing you?
5: I think we will talk about the situation in a Walmart, okay? There is a situation in a Washington state where police are looking for somebody who allegedly lit an entire rack of bras on fire.
7: You can't make this up. Look at this. I'm in Walmart in Renton. It's on fire. What is going on? Ooh.
4: If you ask me, that's the guy that's at the fire for sure.
5: I think that's so fun. What is going on? See, the thing is, they're thinking that this is a teenager, actually, not even a man. A teenager between 16 and 18. And to me, I would be like, just saying you're doing it in protest. Just say that you're like burning bras.
4: Yeah.
5: These people used to burn bras. Men, not so much. But I mean, you could get away with it, maybe.
4: I don't think bras these days are all that flammable now, though, are they?
5: I think they're probably extra flammable.
4: You think they really are?
5: Yeah, well, I mean, maybe depending on the size.
4: At least that wasn't a local Walmart crime. Walmart here is fine.
5: Nothing's on fire.
4: Nothing is on fire.
5: Yeah.
4: We do, however, have local police who are searching for people concerning a break-in.
5: Yeah.
4: But no lingerie of any kind has been engulfed in flames.
5: You know what? Maybe this is the perfect segue. I have an important question that's got to do with a crime show. Can I ask it now?
4: How about we do it at 7:50? I think we're out of time for this.
5: That's fine.
4: It's concerning, you said Law and Order?
5: Law and Order.
4: I think we'll do it this hour. We need to get to our daily scoop, which is on standby.
5: Fair enough. We need
4: to get to the big Knicks game last night, as in who was at the game, who wasn't at the game, and a reboot of 21 Jump Street. This is going to be fun. We should look outside, too. I understand more heat warnings coming.
5: Well, lots of heat warnings coming. Yeah, it is still a yellow warning due to the heat. We are going to reach highs of like 32 or 90 today. It looks like, once again, we are going to see some showers and storms throughout the day. So it's just going to be extra humid and mucky and gross. 23 or 73 is what we're at right now. As for the roads, no accidents to tell you about, but a lot of construction, including the intersection of Wyandotte Street East and George has got some lane restrictions going on until the 16th of this month, so next Tuesday. Watch out for that. And if you see anything else, call our newsroom at 519-258-3434.
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1: All right, let's get into it. The Daily Scoop. Everything old is new again. We have a reboot of a movie based on a TV series that actually could be kind of good. Mm-hmm. We got a sequel to The Social Network to get to, but first, let's go back to New York City.
2: Nobody guarding the inbound pass. Brunson gets it, fires up a three. Shot no good. The tip, it's gone!
1: Yeah, they can't believe it. They being Ben Stiller, Jerry Seinfeld, even the Wu-Tang Clan who performed at halftime, and many are crediting with spurring the Knicks to victory.
3: Ooh.
1: A 29-point comeback, unbelievable, but let's focus on the celebrity nonsense.
3: Yeah, a lot of people there in attendance. Taylor Swift was there. She sat front row with the Haim sisters and also Mariska Hargitay. Oh my gosh, one day I will get it right. They all wore t-shirts with like these like punny Knicks names on them, like Taylor wore a Stevie Nicks t-shirt. The others wore like Nicole Kidman and like Nickelback, but all with like the Knicks.
1: That's kind of clever.
3: And all in their branding. Yeah, it was pretty cute. Timothée Chalamet, of course, there dancing around, freaking out, took his shirt off when he was celebrating with a bunch of fans. And another note, Ben Stiller was there, and a lot of people online have been making fun of him during this series because he has been seen recording a lot of the Knicks games like on the sideline, holding his phone very dad style in like landscape and catching every like angle he can. Apparently, this is because he's making a documentary about the Knicks or this situation or whatever.
1: On his iPhone?
3: Using his iPhone, man.
1: Oh, my.
3: Yeah, these phones have got a lot of capability. And I guess we're going to see a Ben Stiller documentary shot on his very own iPhone.
1: I guess so. I mean, it's like fever pitch all over again for those of who are fans.
3: Yeah, totally.
1: Yeah, the celebrities enjoy. The people who could afford tickets enjoyed.
3: Mm-hmm.
1: But, I mean, it was crazy to see, like, you see Jerry Seinfeld sitting there in the third quarter all sad.
3: Yeah.
1: And then at the end of it, he's like, even they don't know what to do with themselves. Like, they're jumping all over. Who do I hug? Oh, is Jay-Z here? Can I hug him? So, yes, big night in New York City. Tori, let's also move into the movie world. We didn't mention it last hour, but I do want to talk about 21 Jump Street.
3: Yeah, let's talk about it because we have found out that Jonah Hill, Channing Tatum, and Ice Cube are all returning for a 24 Jump Street. Yeah, you know, we had 21 and we had 22. They were both very popular. You're like, wait, did I miss 23?
1: Yeah, did I miss 23?
3: No, you did not. They're saying it took so long to make this one that we had to skip one.
1: What? Can they do that?
3: I guess so. Why not? Apparently everyone's returning at least to produce and like, write and all this stuff. But they're thinking that, yes, Jonah Hill will be back as is he Jenko or Schmidt? I can't remember now.
1: Oh, I couldn't tell you.
3: Oh, I loved 22 Jump Street, though. That one specifically was real fun.
1: That's so funny. They're taking a page from Naked Gun 33 and a third.
3: Yeah.
1: You know, just you skip a few chapters sometimes.
3: I mean, it's all cop stuff, isn't it? I love it.
1: 24 Jump Street. That's going to be fun. We also will get to next hour. We have a little clip of the new Social Network movie.
3: Social Reckoning.
1: Tori has thoughts on Social Reckoning. You were such a big fan of the first one.
3: Yeah.
1: This one looks kind of crazy, too.
3: Mm-hmm.
1: We also will get to more of the news. If you're planning on being down at the Gordie Howe Bridge tomorrow, In your Sunday best, waiting for the ribbon cutting, hold the phone there, champ. We may have a little bit of a delay on that. News on that coming up soon.
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0: Mix 96.7. I saw a lot of people were trashing Taylor Swift last night. She was at the Knicks game. She was dancing when the Knicks hit a three-pointer. And the three-pointer got the Knicks to within 22 points. They were losing by a lot. And people online, I saw some people, haters, were like, ah, look at Taylor. She doesn't even know basketball. She's cheering
1: Isn't
0: when the team is
1: married
0: losing.
1: To a professional athlete?
0: She
1: or
0: is.
1: About to
0: almost.
1: Be? Like, come on.
0: Yeah. So they were clowning her for dancing when they were down so much. Well, guess what? The Knicks came back to win shortly after Taylor's dance. The comeback began. I'm not saying it's all because of her. It's partly because of the Wu-Tang Clan as well, who performed at halftime.
1: Obviously.
0: But Taylor Swift, Ben Stiller, Tracy Morgan. I mean,
1: Larry David smiled for the first time this year.
0: I don't think I've ever seen him smile. Big night in New York. We continue with more, including, yes, will we get to the woman who accidentally, she says, swallowed one of her AirPods?
1: Been there.
0: How's that even possible?
1: I think it's extremely possible.
0: We'll dive into that scenario in a few. But first, how about Adele here with a look at these headlines?
2: With an update from WindsorNewsToday.ca, I'm Adele Loisel. The Windsor Public Library Central Branch is closed again today because of an HVAC problem. It was forced to close yesterday when the branch became unbearably warm. Other branches are open today. We have the descriptions of two suspects up at WindsorNewsToday.ca after a pair of break-ins. Both were at an apartment building on Riverside Drive East near Paulette Road. Two units were broken into. If you recognize the pair, call Windsor Police. Kingsville and Lakeshore are both cutting development charges. Kingsville's cutting them by 50% for 3 years if the town gets funding through the Development Charge Reduction Program. Lakeshore is following suit, but only if their application is successful, and Amherstburg will discuss it on Monday at a special meeting. And yesterday was Portugal Day, and a Chatham man has been inducted into the Portuguese-Canadian Walk of Fame in Toronto. That's Antonio Joaquim Pereiras Elvis de Forno. He founded the Portuguese-Canadian Social Club in Chatham in 1971 and Forno's travel agency. He died in October. A 7-4 loss for the Jays to the Phillies, the Tigers lost to the Twins 6-4, and the Knicks beat the Spurs in Game 4, 107-106. Sun and cloud showers, maybe a thunderstorm today, and 32 feeling like 43. Showers or thunder tonight, and 22 and 29 tomorrow. 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

0: of the sexes.
1: Let's go. Welcome to it. If you're listening on line on the iHeartRadio app or driving into work, to school, whatever you're up to, we hope you do well today, Tori. We have four brain stumping questions. But I think we're all feeling smart today. Let's just get these all right and get on with it.
2: All right. Well, I'm going to give you a question related to Facebook and the movie The Social Network. We're going to get into it because, yeah, I was obsessed with the movie The Social Network when it came out. Me and a bunch of my friends, I don't remember why, but later on when I was in college, this movie was just like our jam. I think it was probably because Mark Zucks was also a college student, just like me, trying to be brilliant. Also because the soundtrack was amazing for studying.
1: I guess so.
2: Yeah.
1: So I thought that was one of those movies you see one time and you're like, okay.
2: No, I've seen it so many times.
1: Wow.
2: Are you kidding me? I know it in and out. I know Justin Timberlake's role. I know Andrew Garfield, where he comes in. Dakota Johnson's in it. Okay, let's just talk about trouble that Facebook has been in real life. Okay, this new movie that we just got the trailer for, we're talking about it in the Daily Scoop. It's called The Social Reckoning. It could center around so many different Facebook scandals that they've been involved in it. I did get from this movie that it's actually going to take place in 2021 because this centers around like a whistleblower story called The Facebook Files, which is about how Facebook knew the harmful effect it had on like teens and political groups. But if you recall, I think there was an even bigger Facebook scandal that came to light in the year 2018. If you remember, we actually all had to get Facebook notifications admitting that they did, in fact, have involvement in this, and your data might have even been breached. So essentially, it's this. There was a political consulting company that improperly harvested data from like 87 million people thanks to Facebook, and they used this information to like micro-target voters and such, and it swayed elections and you know, debates and all this kind of stuff. It was a big international privacy problem. My question is, what was the name of this big scandal? Because it was massive.
1: Oh, no.
2: And it was in the news everywhere. Okay, this Facebook scandal from 2018, was this known as the Oxford Atlantic scandal?
1: Whoa.
2: Was this known as the Cambridge Analytica scandal?
1: Right.
2: Or was this known as the Farmville cover-up?
1: The Farmville cover-up.
2: I love it.
1: Yeah.
2: Yeah, this was huge.
1: It wasn't just Facegate. No.
2: No,
1: I think when he said the Cambridge one, the Cambridge Analytical situation.
2: Analytica.
1: That did sound familiar. That's what we're going with.
2: Cambridge Analytica did, in fact, have to go out of business because they were sued to death because of their role in this. Yeah.
1: Okay.
2: Yes, the Cambridge Analytica scandal from 2018. It was huge. This movie is not going to be about that, but you know, you never know.
1: Boys take the points.
2: Nice job.
1: We wait until October for that new movie.
2: Yes.
1: Let's go to your first question. This is a fun one, too. In the news, an Air Canada pilot in trouble for, I guess, it being uncovered that dude does not have a pilot's license.
3: This investigation and the details surrounding it read like a movie script. During that time, he captained over 900 domestic flights, earning millions of dollars in salary for those captaining flights, but also flew tens of thousands of passengers.
1: Hey, that's Facebook. There's a scandal for you.
2: Scandal.
1: Cambridge Analytica, nothing. So here's your question, Tori. Let's say you want to go and just pretend to be a pilot today.
2: Yeah.
1: You're going to sit down in that old cockpit.
2: Yep.
1: You're ready to fly.
2: Yep.
1: Here's your question. Real simple. How many buttons and switches are in a typical commercial jet cockpit? You're sitting down, you're looking around. Oh, boy, there's a lot of stuff in here, isn't there?
2: A billion buttons in there, yeah.
1: You think so, right? Roughly, how many buttons and switches are in a typical cockpit? Are we looking at around 50?
2: 50.
1: Are we looking at more like 200?
2: Yeah.
1: Or are there closer to 600?
2: 600.
1: Which is closer? With the buttons and the switches.
2: Okay.
1: Switches and the buttons.
2: And then that big pull the lever.
1: Of course, the key to start it up. Yes.
2: Too. Okay.
1: Launch button.
2: 50 buttons seems way too little. I don't know if you remember the show The Rehearsal with Nathan Fielder.
1: He actually gets
2: his pilot license in the second season. Oh my gosh. I am going to say 600 is too many. Where would they fit them all? I'm going to say it's in the middle. It's 200 buttons.
1: Tori, you wouldn't make a very good fake pilot.
2: No.
1: Most of them have between 300 to 600.
2: Holy.
1: If you're going to pretend to be a pilot, at least pretend to be a real one.
2: Yeah, I know what that button does.
1: Yeah, exactly. Yeah. So wow. The boys have a point. The ladies do not. Let's go to the final round.
2: All right. Well, this next question for you, I know, once again, I feel like last week, didn't I give you like a not meat math question? It was like a vegetable math question.
1: That checks out, yeah.
2: I'm giving it to you once again because today is National Corn on the Cob Day.
1: Oh, no.
2: And yes, we are probably going to get into what is the method in which you eat your corn on the cob. Do you typewriter it from left to right? Cha-ching, or maybe you do it like in a full rotation, or maybe you don't do that at all and you use a knife and you cut it off like a baby. Here's the deal, okay? I'm not even going to ask you this. I'm just going to tell you. An ear of corn usually has 800 kernels on it. On average, at least 800 kernels. Let's do the math. You're going to eat one kernel per second.
1: Oh my gosh.
2: You're not going to take a big bite. You're going to individually, and then you're going to go.
1: Same with my kids, yeah.
2: Yeah,
1: okay.
2: Exactly. My question is, if you eat one kernel per second, and there are 800 kernels, how many minutes would it take you to eat one ear of corn on the cob? Is it like roughly 5 minutes?
1: Okay.
2: Is it about like 13 minutes? Or is it more like 32 minutes?
1: Probably how long
2: it takes your kids to eat a
1: That's right. Well, you forget. I'm not so bad at the math over here.
2: Okay.
1: So I'm just doing the 600 and da-da-da-da. I'm going to say 800, it's 800. 800. Yeah, it's 13 minutes.
2: You say 13 minutes?
1: That's it.
2: 13 minutes. That is exactly correct.
1: All right.
2: Yeah. If you're eating one kernel every second, it's going to take you about 13 minutes to eat one corn on the cob.
1: It's like you've been to a barbecue at my house before. You know how it goes. Kids, you're not getting up for 13 minutes until you finish that cob of corn. All right, final question for you today. Those who decide to go into work, that's excellent. But perhaps you'd like to take a little sick day. It is the 40th anniversary of a little flick called Ferris Bueller's Day Off.
2: I got corn stuck in my throat.
1: Yes. So here's the fun thing. I'm going to give you a question not related to that movie at all. It came out 40 years ago. I learned that it was the 10th highest grossing movie of 1986. The 10th highest.
2: Hmm.
1: And I looked at the other movies. There's big flicks like Top Gun, The Karate Kid Part 2, Platoon. Okay, big movies. The number two grossing movie that year was a film called Crocodile Dundee.
2: Crocodile Dundee.
1: Yes. That's not a knife. Mm-hmm. Here's your question. What was Crocodile Dundee's real first name?
2: It's not Dundee.
1: It wasn't Dundee. It wasn't Crocodile. It wasn't Crocky.
2: Okay.
1: What was his real first name? I'll give you these pretty normal choices. Was his name Jack Dundee?
2: Okay.
1: Was his name Mick Dundee?
2: Mick.
1: Or was his name Paul Dundee?
2: Paul Dundee?
1: Yeah.
2: I'm not going to lie to you. That has got quite a ring to it. I'm going to go with Paul Dundee. Ringo Dundee. No, Paul Dundee.
1: We're taking Paul?
2: I'm taking Paul.
1: Let's go.
2: Paul.
0: Nick, give him your bullet.
4: I don't think so, Tim.
0: He's got a knife.
5: Oh. That's not a knife. That's a knife.
1: No, that's a knife. His name's actually Michael Mick J. Crocodile Dundee.
2: Should have known.
1: Played by Paul Hogan.
2: Wow, no points for me and two for you. You just swept today.
1: As it should be. Ugh. The boys rule.
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1: Hey, happy Thursday. Windsor police could use your help. They are searching for suspects involving two break-ins. That's not why we're playing the Law & Order music, though. I guess it could be, though. You had a Law & Order question here?
2: I do, and it's about the show, because here's the thing. If you've opened up Netflix lately and you looked in the top shows, you might have noticed that Law & Order SVU is in there because Netflix added seasons 12 through, I think, 16 of the show. But here's the thing, and here's my question. I have never really watched, like, a full episode of this. I've seen clips. I've, like, popped in and out, maybe seen, like, 10 minutes of an episode or something like that. But I want to watch it. And my question is... There's 27 seasons total.
1: 27? That's too much Law, too much Order.
2: No, that's how long it's taken to figure it out. Show started in 1999. It is still going on, I believe, yes. My question is, can I skip the first 11 seasons? Because it only starts at season 12. And what I'm seeing online, because I was like, I'll figure this one out myself. I'm getting very mixed answers. People are saying, of course, you can skip it because it's like an episodic show, right? Every episode is its own thing. You're not missing too much of the timeline. But also, I hear that season 12 is when Elliot Stabler, sorry, I haven't seen it. That's when he leaves the show. That's Christopher Maloney. He leaves the show after season 12. So am I going to do 11 I'm going to miss 11 seasons of that very handsome bald man?
1: Well, he's one of the reasons to watch, isn't he?
2: He comes back, like, not until, like, season 22 or something like that. But my question is, if you are a Law & Order fanatic, if you have seen it all, or if you've just seen the beginning, I don't care. I need some advice. Do I find a way to watch the first 11 seasons? Because all Netflix has is it starts at the 12th.
1: And that is a big commitment, right?
2: It is. 27 seasons.
1: Very out of my wheelhouse. I have seen zero episodes of Law & Order, SVU or otherwise. Mm-hmm. But according to what I see here, the whole universe has something like 1,200 episodes.
2: Yeah.
1: So that's a big chunk to chew off there.
2: I'm trying to commit to this. I love me, my true crime and stuff like that.
1: You
2: and
1: really do.
2: Everyone says you don't have to watch it in chronological order, but like, am I going to miss the trajectory of Olivia Benson? I don't want to miss out.
1: We need to hear from Law & Order fans. I know there's a lot listening. So let Tori know, where does she need to start? What does she not need to miss as far as the Law & Order universe?
2: The big question is, can I kick off where Netflix has got it kicked off?
1: That's what they seem 12. To want you to do, at least, right?
2: Yeah.
1: We also will get to the case of the missing AirPod. Is that what it's called? AirPod. How did one woman accidentally swallow hers?
2: I'm curious.
1: We will get to that. She actually charted the journey of it online. It's kind of impressive.
2: Love it.
1: We'll get to that and more. We also will remind you this. 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

0: I'm Mrs. Ryder. I teach kindergarten at Bell River Public School. I have the honor of teaching 25 beautiful children. I haven't graduated out of kindergarten for 25 years. I'm still loving it. Thank you for letting us win this, and congratulations to our students.
1: What's your favorite part about summer?
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0: Kids Pizza Class of the Week. Tori, even the JKSK kids know not to put an AirPod in your mouth.
1: Yeah.
0: They know not to do this. We're going to meet a grown woman who says she accidentally swallowed her AirPod. We're going to trace its journey in moments. First, Adele is here with your headlines.
2: With an update from WindsorNewsToday.ca, I'm Adele Loisel. Canada wants to renew it, Mexico wants to, but U.S. President Trump says the U.S. does not want to renew the Canada-U.S.-Mexico trade agreement. U.S. trade officials are already in talks to do that, and CBC News says the U.S. is in formal talks with Mexico. Trump said the agreement is great because of its termination clause. Windsor police are looking for two suspects accused of breaking into two apartments in the same building. That's on Riverside Drive East near Paulette. Their descriptions are at WindsorNewsToday.ca. The Windsor Public Library Central Branch downtown will be closed again today. The HVAC system at the Paul Martin Building went on the fritz yesterday. Prime Minister Mark Carney insists tomorrow's ribbon cutting at the Gordie Howe International Bridge is no big drama and that it may take a bit longer to open it to the public. The Canadian Press says while there's rumors it'll open on Monday, the Windsor-Detroit Bridge Authority has not confirmed them. Today's news poll question is, the FIFA World Cup starts today. Do you think it will be a success? Vote now at WindsorNewsToday.ca. The Knicks beat the Spurs 107-106. The Jays lost to the Phillies 7-4 and a 6-4 loss for the Tigers to the Twins. 32, feeling like 43 today with sun and cloud, showers and maybe a thunderstorm too. More of that tonight and 22 and 29 tomorrow. For more on these and other stories, go to WindsorNewsToday.ca.
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1: Hi, I'm Mrs. Ryder. I teach kindergarten at Bell River Public School. I have the honor of teaching 25 beautiful children.
2: Now, what do you like about summer?
3: Going to the pool with my dad and my mom.
2: What's your name?
3: Riley.
2: And what do you like about summertime?
3: I swim in my Irish pool.
2: Actually, swimming.
3: Me in the house.
2: And what do you like about summer?
3: I like swimming in the pool, play sand.
4: Winchester.
2: And what's your favorite part about summer?
4: Golden pool.
5: My name is Beckham and I like swimming.
6: I think it's a theme there. You ask a grade SKJK kid, what do you like about summer? Odds are pretty good. It's going to involve a pool.
7: May involve or the beach.
6: The beach, some
7: water. Yeah.
6: Playing in the sand with mom and dad. Mm-hmm. They were great. Bell River Public School, you guys are amazing. Mrs. Ryder's class, we see you guys today.
7: Yeah.
6: Hope you enjoyed the Antonino's pizza. How could you not? Mm-hmm. Tori, you know what else we need to get to here? Again, even the little children know this. You don't put things in your mouth that you shouldn't.
7: Right.
6: You're not supposed to swallow plastic items, little toys and stuff like this. There's a story we have right now, and I wouldn't have believed it if we didn't actually hear from her herself. But we have a story about a grown woman, Tori, a grown woman who somehow says she accidentally swallowed her AirPod. And you showed me you have a pair of AirPods.
7: Yes, I have a pair right here, yeah.
6: Like that, there's no way you could accidentally swallow one of those. Is there?
7: I like to think there is. I don't know why, I just feel like they are small enough. I don't think I've ever accidentally swallowed something bigger than that, but I think it's very possible to swallow one.
6: But like how? I mean,
7: putting it in your mouth and swallowing?
6: Why would you put it in your mouth? There's no possible way. So we see the headline, this girl online, I swallowed my AirPod by mistake. Follow its journey through my digestive system.
7: Yeah.
6: Exactly. Thought this must be a scam. Listen to her and see if you believe how this actually happened.
8: I just swallowed my AirPod. How did I know? Well, I had a bunch of vitamins in my hand, found my AirPod on the counter. I said, oop, need that. Take it to the car. Get in my car. Oh, no place to put vitamins. Take entire handful of vitamins. Swallow them. Drink big, big, big chunk. Figure out that was a very big pill. Get it down. 5 minutes later, driving in the car. Do-do-do-do-do. AirPod connects to phone. Don't have AirPod. Where's AirPod? Oh, no way. Yeah, I called points of control. Hi, ma'am. How old is the child? The child is me. I am 31 years old. Yes, I swallowed my AirPod. Am I going to die?
6: Oh, my God. That's our girl, Amanda. Swallowed an AirPod by mixing it up in a handful of vitamins.
7: Uh-huh.
6: And you know what? I kind of, in hearing that, she sounded believable, didn't she?
7: Yeah, I mean, well, she was taking vitamins. I'm also somebody where if I have to take more than one pill, I take them all at once. So it's kind of like a gift. I honestly know this. So I have very often taken a big handful of stuff, thrown it to the back of my throat and swallowed and felt, wow, that was really big. Not
6: some of those vitamins are like horse pills too, right?
7: Exactly.
6: Like they're pretty large, I guess.
7: You ever taken a fish oil pill? God.
6: Jeez.
7: Yeah, some of them can be really big, so I kind of understand the mix-up here.
6: Do you want to hear from... We actually have an actual doctor who weighed in as well.
7: Okay.
6: If you should be in this scenario, if someone's listening right now, being like, oh man, that just happened to me a minute ago. I just swallowed my AirPod. Are you going to die? This is what a doctor says.
9: This could happen to any of us. Here's a few things we're dealing with. I'm Dr. Bio. I'm a family medicine physician and your health advocate. I know waiting for an AirPod to pass sounds reasonable, but there are a few things that are really important that we talk about. First, AirPods contain a small button cell battery, and Apple's own safety information says swallowing one may cause internal chemical burns in as little as 1 to 2 hours. Now, I know you've passed that window, but it's still important to know that although the Apple AirPods have a plastic shell, it is still important to get an x-ray so you know exactly where that AirPod is located.
6: Okay, thank you, doctor.
7: Thank you for that.
6: So even one could cause internal chemical burns, not likely, but they say get an x-ray if you are like one of the many, she says. Could happen to any of us.
7: Could happen, could
6: Who it? Among us has not accidentally dropped a headphone in their mouth? Well then, Amanda, you will monitor her situation, or if you want to, you could chart her journey of the missing AirPod online. She's everywhere. That's fun. Tori, we'll get to the Daily Scoop in moments. Big night in New York on the basketball court. Every celebrity in the world was there. And actually, one celeb kind of stepped in it a bit. He admitted that he was given his tickets by the Knicks. And fans are like, wait a second, why, you've got money. We don't have money.
7: Yeah, why are you being given these?
6: We'll get to that in a moment here. But we should look outside. Another heat warning coming. Good time to jump in those pools.
7: Yes, it is going to be a very hot day. Once again, we have a yellow warning because of the heat. It is going to be rainy, maybe thunderstormy today. So that humidity plus the heat is going to be a killer. 24 or 76 is what we're at already at 8:12 in the morning. We're going to get up to 32 or 90. As for the roads, we do not have any accidents this morning. We do have some notes of some construction, including at the intersections of Ottawa and Kildare Road, as well as Ottawa and Walker Road. There's going to be intermittent lane restrictions and limited crosswalk access because they are doing some curb and ramp realignment, not ending until July 10th. So watch out for that. And if you see anything else, call our newsroom at 519-258-3434.
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1: Taylor Swift, hey, she was at the big game in New York last night. Mm-hmm. We have one celebrity, though. If you're wondering, what do they pay for those tickets? We have one celeb saying, oh, I don't know. I don't think I paid anything. First, in case you missed it, here's what went down at the Knicks game last night.
2: Nobody guarding the inbound pass. Brunson gets it, fires up a three. Shot no good. The tip, it's gone! It's gone! It's gone! With 1.2 remaining, Knicks take the lead. Bedlam here at the Garden. They can't believe it.
1: So if you're wondering, yes, the Knicks were down as many as 29 points. They had a little halftime pep talk from Wu-Tang Clan.
3: Hey.
1: Wu-Tang Clan performed. And then everything turned in favor of the Knicks and all of these celebrity fans who were present, Tori.
3: Okay. There, a lot of people were there. Like everybody from, you know, Timothée Chalamet and his girlfriend Kylie Jenner to Taylor Swift. She was there with the ladies from Haim, also hanging out with Mariska Hargitay. They were all wearing very funny, like, punny Knicks shirts. Like Taylor Swift wore a Stevie Nicks, but with a K. The others wore like Nickelback and like Nicole Kidman.
1: Oh, that's fun.
3: Yeah, it's pretty fun stuff. But Ben Stiller was also there. Of course, huge fan of the Knicks. He was spotted and kind of made fun of for this whole playoff run, for him filming the Knicks, like with his phone sideways, doing it like dad style, getting the best shot he could. But it turns out, apparently it's because he's making a documentary.
1: Hmm.
3: Okay, that's what we hear about Ben Stiller.
1: So that's why he's been on the phone the whole time.
3: Yeah.
1: He also made news at halftime, or I guess after the game, excuse me. He was talking to Charles Barkley.
3: Oh.
1: And they asked him about how much he paid for the tickets. And fans aren't quite sure how to feel about this response.
4: But you like a real fan. Like a lot of these other freeloaders, they just showing up because the Knicks are doing good. How long have you actually been a season ticket holder?
5: I don't have a season ticket. I get the tickets. The celebrity, they give us the tickets.
3: Oh.
4: Ben, stop lying.
5: I don't think I could afford the Knicks season ticket front row.
1: So a lot of Knicks fans are upset with that, saying, you know, look, you can afford the tickets.
3: Yeah.
1: Look at the family out there who's paying thousands and trying to get there for this experience. Meanwhile,
3: right.
1: Ben Stiller and Taylor Swift, they didn't have to pay for those tickets.
3: Yeah, so, you know. That's always a little ugh. Get it.
1: Just
3: I get
1: a tiny
3: it.
1: Bit.
3: Yeah.
1: We also, speaking of super rich people, we have a trailer for the long awaited, I guess, sequel for The Social Network.
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9: I don't want to be made an example of by a guy with unlimited resources.
10: Harm, I promise you, is imminent.
11: People around here understand that when I say no, that's the end of the debate. I'm not 2 years out of a dorm room anymore, Charlie. Look around.
1: Ooh, that sounded like the Zuck, but that was not Jesse Eisenberg anymore.
3: No, this is Jeremy Strong. And apparently this isn't like a sequel. It's more like an accompaniment to The Social Network. Yes, we got Jeremy Strong playing Mark Zuckerberg. Jeremy Allen White is in this. Mikey Madison. She is the whistleblower who was an engineer at Facebook who knew that they were... kind of like they knew about the harm that social media was doing in politics and also in teenagers, and that they ignored it. So this happened in 2021. That's when this is going to take place.
1: The Social Reckoning.
3: Yeah.
1: New flick will be coming out in October, looks like. Cool.
3: Yeah.
1: That is some of the Daily Scoop for now. We'll have more. Windsor police looking for suspects concerning a couple of break-ins. And yes, another yellow heat warning coming up.
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1: Hey, Tori, something of a Mariah-versary going on here. Mm-hmm. Not the, like, top of mind Mariah, a bit of a deeper cut we're going
3: to
1: get to.
3: A little bit. Well, we're going to go back to the year 1990 because this is the year that her self-titled debut album, this is Mariah Carey breaking onto the scene, sold 9 million records. We are going to play one of the first singles off of it. Your throwback track for this special Thursday is Someday. Mm-hmm.

0: Mix 96.7. I would never say we forgot about that song, but that's one of those in the Mariah catalog. You're like, oh, Don't Sleep on Someday.
1: No, her debut album, too. She came out swinging.
0: People are like, who is this? Who is this Mariah person? She may, in fact, be the biggest of deals. Very good throwback choice. Well done, Tori. Mm-hmm. With that, it gets us even closer to our news update. Let's do it. Here's Adele with the headlines.
2: With an update from WindsorNewsToday.ca, I'm Adele Loisel. Prime Minister Mark Carney says tomorrow's expected ribbon cutting at the Gordie Howe International Bridge is no big drama, and his government is working to open it as soon as possible. There are reports it'll open to traffic on Monday, but that has not been confirmed. Mayor Drew Dilkins told the Canadian Press he has no idea when it will open. His trade reps are already in formal talks with Mexico, but U.S. President Trump says he's not interested in renewing the Canada-U.S.-Mexico trade deal. Canada and Mexico both want to. CBC News says Trump told reporters the best thing about the agreement is the termination clause. The Windsor Public Library's Central Branch downtown is closed again today because of an HVAC issue. It closed yesterday when the Paul Martin building became unbearably hot. The other branches are open. And Kingsville has voted to slash development charges in half if it's approved for funding through the Development Charge Reduction Program. Lakeshore followed suit on Tuesday, again if it gets the funding. Amherstburg's council will talk about it on Monday. The Tigers lost to the Twins 6-4. The Jays lost 7-4 to the Phillies. And the Knicks beat the Spurs 107-106. We'll get sun and cloud today, but also showers or a thunderstorm. 32, feeling like 43 with the humidity. 22 tonight and wet, and 29 tomorrow. For more on these and other stories, go to WindsorNewsToday.ca.
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1: Let's go. Welcome to it. If you're listening online on the iHeartRadio app or driving into work, to school, whatever you're up to, we hope you do well today, Tori. We have four brain-stumping questions, but I think we're all feeling smart today. All right. Let's just get these all right and get on with it.
2: All right. Well, I'm going to give you a question related to Facebook and the movie The Social Network. We're going to get into it because, yeah, I was obsessed with the movie The Social Network when it came out. Me and a bunch of my friends, I don't remember why, but later on when I was in college, this movie was just like our jam. I think it was probably because Mark Zucks was also a college student, just like me, trying to be brilliant. Also because the soundtrack was amazing for studying.
1: I guess so.
2: Yeah.
1: So I thought that was one of those movies you see one time and you're like, okay.
2: No, I've seen it so many times.
1: Wow.
2: Are you kidding me? I know it in and out. I know Justin Timberlake's role. I know Andrew Garfield, where he comes in. Dakota Johnson's in it. Okay, let's just talk about trouble that Facebook has been in real life, okay? This new movie that we just got the trailer for, we're talking about it in the Daily Scoop. It's called The Social Reckoning. It could center around so many different Facebook scandals that they've been involved in it. I did get from this movie that it's actually going to take place in 2021 because this centers around like a whistleblower story called The Facebook Files, which is about how Facebook knew the harmful effect it had on like teens and political groups. But if you recall, I think there was an even bigger Facebook scandal that came to light in the year 2018. If you remember, we actually all had to get Facebook notifications admitting that they did, in fact, have involvement in this, and your data might have even been breached. So essentially, it's this. There was a political consulting company that improperly harvested data from like 87 million people thanks to Facebook, and they used this information to micro-target voters and such, and it swayed elections and you know, debates and all this kind of stuff. It was a big international privacy problem. My question is, what was the name of this big scandal? Because it was massive.
1: Oh, no.
2: And it was in the news everywhere. Okay, this Facebook scandal from 2018, was this known as the Oxford Atlantic scandal?
1: Whoa.
2: Was this known as the Cambridge Analytica scandal?
1: Right.
2: Or was this known as the Farmville cover-up?
1: The Farmville cover-up.
2: I love it,
1: yeah.
2: Yeah, this was huge.
1: It wasn't just Facegate, no.
2: No,
1: no, I think when he said the Cambridge one, the Cambridge Analytical situation.
2: Analytica.
1: That did sound familiar. That's what we're going with.
2: Cambridge Analytica did, in fact, have to go out of business because they were sued to death because of their role in this.
1: Hey! Yeah. Okay.
2: Yes, the Cambridge Analytica scandal from 2018. It was huge. This movie is not going to be about that, but you know, you never know.
1: Boys take the points.
2: Nice job.
1: We wait until October for that new movie.
2: Yes.
1: Let's go to your first question. This is a fun one, too. In the news, an Air Canada pilot in trouble for, I guess, it being uncovered that dude does not have a pilot's license.
3: This investigation and the details surrounding it read like a movie script. During that time, he captained over 900 domestic flights, earning millions of dollars in salary for those captaining flights, but also flew tens of thousands of passengers.
1: Hey, that's Facebook. There's a scandal for you.
2: Scandal.
1: Cambridge Analytica, nothing. So here's your question, Tori. Let's say you want to go and just pretend to be a pilot today.
2: Yeah.
1: You're going to sit down in that old cockpit.
2: Yep.
1: You're ready to fly.
2: Yep.
1: Here's your question. Real simple. How many buttons and switches are in a typical commercial jet cockpit? You're sitting down, and you're looking around. Oh, boy, there's a lot of stuff in here, isn't there?
2: A billion buttons in there, yeah.
1: You think so, right? Roughly, how many buttons and switches are in a typical cockpit? Are we looking at around 50?
2: 50.
1: Are we looking at more like 200?
2: Yeah.
1: Or are there closer to 600?
2: 600.
1: Which is closer? With the buttons and the switches.
2: Okay.
1: Switches and the buttons.
2: And then that big pull the lever.
1: And, of course, the key
2: the
1: to start it up. Yes.
2: Too. Okay,
1: launch button.
2: 50 buttons seems way too little. I don't know if you remember the show The Rehearsal with Nathan Fielder.
1: He actually gets
2: his pilot license in the second season. Oh my gosh. I am going to say 600 is too many. Where would they fit them all? I'm going to say it's in the middle. It's 200 buttons.
1: Tori, you wouldn't make a very good fake pilot.
2: No.
1: Most of them have between 300 to 600.
2: Holy.
1: If you're going to pretend to be a pilot, at least pretend to be a real one.
2: Yeah, I know what that button does.
1: Yeah, exactly. Yeah. So the boys have a point. The ladies do not. Let's go to the final round.
2: All right. Well, this next question for you, I know, once again, I feel like last week, didn't I give you like a not meat math question? It was like a vegetable math question.
1: That checks out, yeah.
2: I'm giving it to you once again because today is National Corn on the Cob Day.
1: Oh, no.
2: And yes, we are probably going to get into what is the method in which you eat your corn on the cob. Do you typewriter it from left to right? Cha-ching, or
1: right.
2: Maybe you do it like in a full rotation, or maybe you don't do that at all and you use a knife and you cut it off like a baby. Here's the deal, okay? I'm not even going to ask you this. I'm just going to tell you. An ear of corn usually has 800 kernels on it. On average, at least 800 kernels. Let's just say, let's do the math. You're going to eat one kernel per second.
1: Oh, my gosh.
2: You're not going to take a big bite. You're going to individually, and then you're going to go.
1: Like one of my kids, yeah.
2: Yeah,
1: okay.
2: Exactly. My question is, if you eat one kernel per second, and there are 800 kernels, how many minutes would it take you to eat one ear of corn on the cob? Is it like roughly 5 minutes?
1: Okay.
2: Is it about like 13 minutes? Or is it more like 32 minutes?
1: Probably
2: long it takes your kids to eat it.
1: That's right. Well, you forget. I'm not so bad at the math over here.
2: Okay.
1: So I'm just doing the 600 and da-da-da-da. I'm going to say 800, it's 800. 800. Yeah, it's 13 minutes.
2: You say 13 minutes?
1: That's it.
2: 13 minutes. That is exactly correct.
1: Right.
2: Yeah. If you're eating one kernel every second, it's going to take you about 13 minutes to eat one corn on the cob.
1: It's like you've been to a barbecue at my house before. You know how it goes. Kids, you're not getting out for 13 minutes until you finish that cob of corn. All right, final question for you today. Those who decide to go into work, that's excellent. But perhaps you'd like to take a little sick day. It is the 40th anniversary of a little flick called Ferris Bueller's Day Off.
2: I got corn stuck in my throat.
1: Yes.
2: Can't come in.
1: So here's a fun thing. I'm going to give you a question not related to that movie at all. It came out 40 years ago. I learned that it was the 10th highest grossing movie of 1986. The 10th highest.
2: Hmm.
1: I looked at the other movies. There's big flicks like Top Gun, The Karate Kid Part 2, Platoon. Okay, big movies. The number two grossing movie that year was a film called Crocodile Dundee.
2: Crocodile Dundee.
1: Yes. That's not a knife. Mm-hmm. Here's your question. What was Crocodile Dundee's real first name?
2: It's not Dundee.
1: It wasn't Dundee. It wasn't Crocodile. It wasn't Crocky.
2: Okay.
1: What was his real first name? I'll give you these pretty normal choices. Was his name Jack Dundee?
2: Jack. Okay.
1: Was his name Mick Dundee?
2: Mick.
1: Or was his name Paul Dundee?
2: Paul Dundee?
1: Yeah.
2: I'm not going to lie to you. That has got quite a ring to it. I'm going to go with Paul Dundee. Ringo Dundee. No, Paul Dundee.
1: We're taking Paul?
2: I'm taking Paul.
1: Let's go.
2: Paul.
0: Nick, give him your bullet.
4: I don't think so, Tim.
0: He's got a knife.
5: Oh. That's not a knife. That's a knife.
1: No, that's a knife. His name's actually Michael Mick J. Crocodile Dundee.
2: Should have known.
1: Played by Paul Hogan.
2: Wow, no points for me and two for you. You just swept today.
1: As it should be.
2: Ugh.
1: The boys rule.
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1: Hi, I'm Mrs. Ryder. I teach kindergarten at Bell River Public School. I have the honor of teaching 25 beautiful children.
2: Now, what do you like about summer?
3: Going to the pool with my dad and my mom.
2: What's your name?
3: Riley.
2: And what do you like about summertime?
3: I swim in my Irish pool.
2: Actually, swimming.
3: Manhow.
2: And what do you like about summer?
3: I like swimming in the pool, play sand.
4: Winchester.
2: And what's your favorite part about summer?
4: Golden pool.
5: My name is Beckham and I like swimming.
6: They love swimming. They love pools. In fact, if you look outside right now, one of our JKS case from Bell River could, in fact, be splashing in a puddle. That's how much they like the rain.
7: It is
6: rain. And the water.
7: Yep.
6: So we get to all of our Antonino's love. Thank you for the pizza from Antonino's.
7: Mm-hmm.
6: We also, speaking of, putting things in your mouth, I guess, here, Tori. I got an update here on this woman. We met this woman a little while ago here, earlier this hour. This delightful woman, Amanda was her name. And yes, she is making news for accidentally swallowing her AirPod. And before you think, Amanda, come on, girl.
7: How you do that?
6: How did you manage to do that? This is her explaining how somehow it actually happened, and she says it's for real.
8: I just swallowed my AirPod. How did I know? Well, I had a bunch of vitamins in my hand, found my AirPod on the counter. I said, oop, need that. Take it to the car. Get in my car. Oh, no place to put vitamins. Take entire handful of vitamins, swallow them, drink big chunks. Figure out that was a very big pill. Get it down. 5 minutes later, driving in the car, AirPod connects to phone. Don't have AirPod. Where's AirPod? Oh, no way. Yeah, I called Poison Control. Hi, ma'am. How old is the child? The child is me. I am 31 years old. Yes, I swallowed my AirPod. Am I going
6: to
8: die?
6: Oh, my God. That's my favorite part when she has to call and they're like, oh, somebody swallowed the AirPod.
7: Yeah.
6: It was a dog. No, it was a human. Oh, my God. Okay. How old are they? It was me.
7: I'm 31. Yeah.
6: 31 years old over here. So the update from Amanda, she did go and get an x-ray. And so she didn't actually pass the AirPod, but she did get an x-ray that proves that she gone.
7: Okay.
6: So her body's stomach acids and stuff were strong enough to take care of the AirPod by itself.
7: Okay.
6: It is not covered under her warranty.
7: I was going to say, is AppleCare helping out here? No. I highly doubt it.
6: Don't think, if you're going to call AppleCare with that one, they're like, girl, you're on your own.
7: Yeah, but no warranty against swallowing our products.
6: That's right. So health-wise, she's okay. But the handful of vitamins, that was the culprit.
7: Yeah.
6: How did someone do that? That's how you do that.
7: All right.
6: That's some of the weird news here. We have more local headlines anytime you want them at WindsorNewsToday.ca. I'll remind you quickly, too, if you want to sell your home, if it's raining, if it's shining, if it's 40 million degrees outside like it could be today, it doesn't matter what the weather is, doesn't matter what the time of year is. You don't need to wait. You go on your timeline when you're ready to sell, and you just give a quick call to Goran Todorovich. You're going to see that name everywhere. 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If you're looking to sell your home, you talk to Goran. He's going to get that home sale guarantee in place for you. 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You don't have to worry about waiting or juggling two mortgages if things don't work out.

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1: An Air Canada pilot allegedly flew more than 900 flights. By the way, this guy does not have a license.
2: The details surrounding it read like a movie script. During that time, he captained over 900 domestic flights, but also flew tens of thousands of passengers.
3: Is this like a catch me if you can thing where he never had a pilot's license and he just kind of snuck his way into this? Or did he at one point have it and it like expired and then he just never renewed it and kept flying?
1: I hope it's the first one.
3: I do too.
1: That's much more interesting, and I hope he does look like a young Leonardo DiCaprio.
3: That will change some things.

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1: Hey, good morning. Happy Thursday. In the news, a little confusion over the Gordie Howe Bridge opening. Who would have guessed? We still have our giant scissors on standby, but there could be a little hiccup in the Friday plan.
2: I mean, I did see that Fat Matt put the question up yesterday. Like, what percentage, how confident are you in things actually happening on Friday, tomorrow?
1: Mm-hmm.
2: Yeah, a lot of people were like, nil.

0: Mixed Mornings with Jay and Tori.
1: We have a story about a grown woman, Tori, a grown woman who somehow says she accidentally swallowed her AirPod. And you showed me you have a pair of AirPods.
2: Yes, I have a pair right here, yeah.
1: Like, that, there's no way you could accidentally swallow one of those. Is there?
2: I like to think there is. I don't know why. I just feel like they are small enough. I don't think I've ever accidentally swallowed something bigger than that, but I think it's very possible to swallow one.
1: But, like, how? I mean,
2: putting it in your mouth and swallowing?
1: Why would you put it in your mouth? There's no possible way. So we see the headline. This girl online, I swallowed my AirPod by mistake. Follow its journey through my digestive system.
2: Yeah.
1: Exactly. Thought this must be a scam. Listen to her and see if you believe how this actually happened.
3: I just swallowed my AirPod. How did I know? Well, I had a bunch of vitamins in my hand, found my AirPod on the counter. I said, oop, need that. Take it to the car. Get in my car. Oh, no place to put vitamins. Take entire handful of vitamins. Swallow them. Drink big, big, big chunk. Figure out that was a very big pill. Get it down. 5 minutes later, driving in the car. Do-do-do-do-do. AirPod connects to phone. Don't have AirPod. Where's AirPod? Oh, no way. Yeah, I called Poison Control. Hi, ma'am. How old is the child? The child is me. I am 31 years old. Yes, I swallowed my AirPod.
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24: 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We do have a yellow heat warning today, and it's going to be hot again tomorrow, then cooling off a bit for the weekend. High today, 32 or 90. 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

0: Mornings with Jay and Tori.
1: Police say they have arrested a former pilot, a former Air Canada pilot, who was caught flying without a valid license. Here's the thing. He apparently has been doing this for several years.
2: This investigation and the details surrounding it read like a movie script. During that time, he captained over 900 domestic flights, earning millions of dollars in salary for those captaining flights, but also flew tens of thousands of passengers.
1: And we're just checking this out. We're like, okay, Air Canada, that's a big company. Did this guy ever fly the old YQG routes? We don't know.
3: Mm-hmm.
1: And like you mentioned, does he not have the license because he just let it expire?
3: Right.
1: Like, did he once have a valid license? Or is this a catch me if you can situation where he's some high school kid who snuck into some pilot's boardroom or something and then just did, I'm a pilot now.
3: Yeah, this is what I do now.
1: Yeah.
3: Trust me. If it's the expired license thing, I don't think that's not big of a deal. If he just never had it in the first place, yeah, that's pretty bad.
1: Yeah, it's not just like, oh, I left my license in my other pants. You know, did you actually ever have a license or not? I guess he was a good pilot. He didn't. Mm. It's not like he crashed a plane. He just didn't have the right credentials. Still, I hope my pilots have their licenses. I'm an old school guy.
3: Fair enough of a wish, I think.

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Mix 96.7, good morning. It's Amberly, another hot and humid one expected today. Stay cool out there. Another long set of mixed music, it's Olivia Dean. I could be-

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We'll talk about a few of those common phrases we get wrong coming up. Christina now and Genie in a Bottle on the Mix.

0: Mix 96.7, good morning. It's Amberly. Have you ever said something confidently only for people to laugh at you and you realize you've been saying it wrong this whole time? There's a thread about this on Reddit, and some of these responses are hilarious. Someone said, instead of saying might as well, they thought it was minus well. My brother thought the people that lived beside us were our next store neighbors. I was in my 30s when I realized cease and assist was really cease and desist. Up and Adam, like the name Adam, instead of up and at. Like, who the heck is Adam? Saying bonfire instead of bonfire. Another popular one is play it by year instead of play it by ear. One that bugs me when I hear people say congrats with a D instead of congrats with a T. Except around this time of year, honestly, like when graduations are happening, I'll accept it. I'll allow it. Congrats, just because it's kind of punny.
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0: Mixed weather heat warning remains in effect, a mix of sun and clouds. Slight chance of showers today, a high of 32, feeling like 43 with that humidity. Chance of showers tonight, not much relief with a low of 22 or 72. A mix of sun and cloud tomorrow, not as humid, but still warm, a high of 29 degrees.
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Mix 96.7, Jonathan Scott from Property Brothers announced a new daytime talk show yesterday. It's called Better with Jonathan Scott, and they'll be shooting the pilot later this month. The show will be considered for the CBS lineup in the fall of next year in 2027. Another long set of mixed music with Theory of a Dead Man.

Mix 96.7, the FIFA World Cup tournament kicks off today in Mexico City. Things get underway in Toronto tomorrow. I'll give you all the details you need, including the entertainment lineup, which is pretty awesome for tomorrow's kickoff in Toronto, and when you can expect that to take place if you don't really care about the soccer side of things. You just want to see the entertainment. I'll fill you in coming up on the Mix.

0: Mix 96.7, good morning. It's Amberly. Well, the 2026 FIFA World Cup tournament kicks off today in Mexico City. Mexico is facing South Africa. Things get underway in Toronto for us Canadians tomorrow. Toronto's hosting the first men's World Cup match ever played in Canada. Canada's taking on Bosnia and Herzegovina at BMO Field at 3 o'clock tomorrow afternoon. The opening ceremonies in Toronto start 90 minutes before the official kickoff, so 1:30 tomorrow. There's a ceremony featuring Michael Bublé, Alanis Morissette, Alessia Cara. So a pretty great lineup there. This is a big deal. Like, it's the largest World Cup in history, and it kicks off today. Very cool that Toronto gets to be one of the hosts, too. So whether you're into soccer or not, you can appreciate that, and maybe you can check out that opening ceremony tomorrow at 1:30.
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0: 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Still hot and humid today, a mix of sun and clouds, slight chance of showers, a high of 32, feeling like 43. Chance of showers tonight with a low of 22 or 72, a mix of sun and cloud for your Friday tomorrow and a high of 29.
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Mix 96.7, it's Amberly. Tis the season for fish flies. Oh, they don't seem to be bothering my kids. They actually brought a couple in the house this morning. Want to, like, keep them as pets? Nope. Not happening. We had to bring our library books back this morning to the drop-off box, and it was just covered in these fish flies. I almost couldn't return them. They almost were just going to be our books. Benson Boone is Beautiful Things on the Mix.

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1: With an update from WindsorNewsToday.ca, I'm Adele Boisel. There won't be a ribbon-cutting ceremony at the Gordie Howe International Bridge tomorrow. Canada and the U.S. have agreed to put that off so they can sort out some outstanding issues. The Windsor-Detroit Bridge Authority says it doesn't have a date yet to open the border crossing. Windsor Police have named their new Deputy Chief of Operations. Kenneth Cribley has been serving in the role in an acting capacity for the past 6 months. Windsor Mayor Drew Dilkins says the Police Services Board chose Cribley after an exhaustive search. And the town of Essex has a new webpage for cyclists. It developed that with Share the Road, a local group of cyclists. You'll find it on the municipal webpage. Today's news poll question is, the FIFA World Cup starts today. Do you think it will be a success? Vote now at WindsorNewsToday.ca. At the FIFA World Cup, Mexico and South Africa open the tournament. That's at 3 this afternoon. The Tigers and the Twins play a matinee this afternoon. And later tonight, the Golden Knights and the Hurricanes play Game 5 in the Stanley Cup Final. That series is tied at 2 wins each. A yellow warning for heat and a heat warning are still in effect. We'll get sun and cloud today, a chance of showers, maybe a thunderstorm this afternoon, and 32 feeling like 43. More showers or a thunder tonight, and 22 and 29 tomorrow with sun and cloud. 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

Mix 96.7, good afternoon. It's Amberly. So an Ohio man accidentally threw a winning ticket worth $100,000 in the garbage, but luckily the trash hadn't been collected yet. So he dug through his garbage. He was able to recover it, and he's pretty glad he did because he took home close to $73,000 after taxes. Guess that's worth digging through the garbage for, eh? Another long set of mixed music with Preston Pablo and Hozier on the way after Third Eye Blind.

Mix 96.7, Tim Allen still wants to do a home improvement revival, but there's a couple things holding him back. I'll tell you more about that story coming up in less than 10 minutes. Learn it back with Jennifer Page. It's Crush.

0: Mix 96.7, good afternoon. It's Amberly. So Tim Allen still wants to do a home improvement revival, and he even has the concept idea nailed down. He says he would like the show to be about his TV kids and their kids, with his character as a grandpa. There is a problem here, though. Technically, it's actually three problems, and it's the kids. So Jonathan Taylor Thomas and Taryn Noah Smith just don't act anymore. And Jonathan did appear on a few episodes of Tim's sitcom Last Man Standing, but that was like more than a decade ago. Zachary Ty Bryan is currently in jail after years of run-ins with the law. Tim Allen, when he was talking about it, said there are some personality problems right now with the boys. They've got their own issues, so it's a little challenging right now, to put it mildly. So a home improvement revival, that would be so fun, so nostalgic, right? But sounds like it's not happening anytime soon.
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0: Mix weather, mix of sun and cloud today. Slight chance of showers, a high of 32, feeling like 43 with that humidity. Chance of showers tonight, not much relief from the heat with a low of 22 or 72. A mix of sun and cloud tomorrow and a high of 29.
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21: When a child is in the hospital, visitors come to say hello. 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So we make sure they have everything they need, with a community of support, warm meals, and a place to rest. 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

Mix 96.7 coming up. This story of a woman who accidentally swallowed her AirPod. How on earth did that happen? And did she end up getting it back? I'll tell you in less than 10 minutes. If you can-

0: 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Hey, it's Amberly. So this woman on TikTok is going viral for revealing she accidentally swallowed her AirPod. So apparently she was grabbing her vitamins from the table and accidentally added an AirPod to the pile. And she didn't even realize it until she sat in her car and it said that her AirPod was connected. And she realized she didn't have her AirPods with her, or so she thought. And then she slowly came to the realization and obviously freaked out. So she called poison control. They basically said she should wait for it to pass or go to urgent care if she was experiencing any pain. So she kept posting these updates over the next few days, and her followers were like anxiously awaiting some good news, but it never really came. So her stomach was feeling increasingly messed up due to taking laxatives and just being stressed out. So finally on day 5, she went to the doctor to get an x-ray to figure out if it was still stuck inside her somewhere. And it was not. She apparently passed it without realizing, which I guess is good. Like, it all went down last week. She has since recovered. She's doing fine. She says she hasn't replaced the AirPod yet, but she will. Someone did ask her if she would have used it if she would have found it. And she said she didn't really think about that. She said she would have had to assess the damage first. Gross.
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0: Mixed weather, a heat warning remains in effect. A mix of sun and cloud today. Slight chance of showers with that humidity, a high of 32, feeling like 43. Chance of showers tonight with a low of 22 or 72. Not as humid tomorrow, but still warm. A mix of sun and cloud and a high of 29.
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It's Amberly. Stay cool. Enjoy the rest of your afternoon. Fat Matt's got you covered after two with another shot with the top four at four for those Derek Hough Symphony of Dance tickets. That Ollie just show coming to Caesars Windsor next month. 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

Mix 96.7. How are you? It's Fat Matt here. I hope you enjoyed listening to Amber Lee earlier as much as I did. Great music and great conversation as always. And before she left, she kicked off another long set of mixed music, and it continues with a throwback from Jennifer Lopez coming up. Shawn Mendes and Beyonce now.

Mix 96.7, certain song in mind this afternoon. You can text that request in 519-944-2497. And that same number, you can use that to win Derek Hough tickets on the Top 4 at 4 countdown later. I had a bad

0: Mix 96.7. Great to have you on board this afternoon. It's Fat Matt here, Benson Boone on deck, alongside a look at your forecast. And wow, yeah, maybe you saw the update post on the Mix Facebook page. The official ribbon cutting ceremony for the Gordie Howe International Bridge that was supposed to happen tomorrow has now been postponed. It was thought that the bridge would open soon after the ceremony, like next week, maybe even Monday. So yesterday we were getting your opinion on that, how confident you were that it would actually open up soon. And now comes word that we don't even know when the ribbon cutting will happen. And we'd still love to have you weigh in with your thoughts. It's definitely one of the most talked about items in Windsor, Essex this week.
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4: Mixed weather, 60% chance of showers this evening with a risk of a thunderstorm and an overnight low of 22. Mix of sun and cloud tomorrow and a high of 29 or 84 Fahrenheit. Not as humid as it has been. It still will feel like 32 tomorrow or 90, and then sunny and 29 or 84 on Saturday.
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If you ever hear a brand new song like that and don't catch the name and think, I need to know who that is, you can go to mix967.ca where we have a recently played section, and you'll see that that song was called Time Machine by the artist Talk, T-A-L-K. And if you're curious about a song you heard earlier, you can scroll back through the entire day's playlist.

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It's Fat Matt, and you're in the right spot. In less than an hour, you'll have a shot at winning your way into the Coliseum July 5th to experience Derek Hough's Symphony of Dance Encore show. Tickets up for grabs on the Top 4 at 4 Countdown. There's something in-

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Mix 96.7, Jeremy Allen White of The Bear stars in the new Facebook movie, The Social Reckoning, investigating Mark Zuckerberg, not played by Jesse Eisenberg this time around, but someone else who will win you over when you watch the trailer. A taste of that coming up on Hollywood Headlines in minutes.

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3: It's Fat Matt here with a couple of quick Hollywood headlines. The sequel to the Oscar-winning drama from 2010 about Facebook, called The Social Network, is coming this fall, and it's titled The Social Reckoning. The first film chronicled the rise of Facebook, and the sequel gets even more into the legal controversies and whistleblower revelations as the platform becomes a global force. It stars Mikey Madison, Jeremy Allen White, and Jeremy Strong steps into the role of Mark Zuckerberg, and the trailer that just dropped is chilling.
4: Spell your name and state your current occupation for the record.
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6: This company and that guy are playing an unprecedented role in our lives.
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12: People around here understand that when I say no, that's the end of the debate.
3: Okay, now Jesse Eisenberg was a great Mark Zuckerberg in the first film, but that guy right there, Jeremy Strong, from this trailer, he is fitting into the role nicely. He's got that awkward creepiness about him. The Social Reckoning will hit theaters October 9th. And speaking of new actors taking on familiar roles, Hollywood heavyweight George Clooney has revealed his pick for the next James Bond. And when I first heard this, I thought, oh man, is he going to name someone who hasn't been part of the discussion yet? Someone brand new? But it's not. George has picked one of the favorites so far and says he is the perfect guy to do it. He says, I hope Callum Turner ends up being the next Bond. He'd be great. He's tall and handsome, charming and British. Clooney has worked with Turner before, directing him in the 2023 film The Boys in the Boat, a sports drama about rowing. Callum's hot stuff lately, marrying Dua Lipa, and we're going to get to see him in a leading role in the rom-com called One Night Only, opening in theaters August 7th. And let's circle back to the Facebook movies for our Hollywood headlines question of the day and the new one, Social Reckoning. Now, Jay and Tori were talking about it earlier this morning, and I found it interesting that Tori names The Social Network as one of her favorite movies. She's seen it multiple times. It came out while she was in college. She and her friends would watch it quite often. Jay, on the other hand, said it was a one-time watch for him, not that impressed. So the excitement levels may be different for the upcoming sequel, and I'm wondering, are you excited for the new movie, The Social Reckoning, in October? Let us know at mix967.ca.
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3: Mixed weather, 60% chance of showers this evening with a risk of a thunderstorm and an overnight low of 22. Mix of sun and cloud tomorrow and a high of 29 or 84 Fahrenheit. Not as humid as it has been, feeling like 32 tomorrow or 90 with the humidity, and then sunny in 29 or 84 on Saturday.
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1: 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It's been a fun read so far, scrolling through the comments on the Mix Facebook page regarding the postponement of the ribbon cutting ceremony at the Gordie Howe International Bridge tomorrow. Some, when they first heard it was happening, were skeptical, and they've been proven right. We're still taking your opinions online, and we've got more local news headlines coming up on air here for you in minutes. 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
1: With an update from WindsorNewsToday.ca, I'm Mark Brown. We've got ourselves another day of heat and humidity. Environment Canada has issued a yellow heat warning for Windsor, Essex for at least the rest of the day today. Temperature highs remain in the lower 30s with Humidex readings in the lower 40s. The party for the new Gordie Howe International Bridge is back on hold. The Windsor-Detroit Bridge Authority, after days of silence, confirmed that the opening's been delayed, even after multiple reports came out about a potential ribbon cutting tomorrow. The Bridge Authority says the pause will let both Canada and the U.S. resolve any outstanding issues. Members of Caldwell First Nation were on Parliament Hill today, lobbying for changes to the Indian Act. Chief Nikki Van Arshot says the policies create division, inequality, and maintain discriminatory practices.
2: They are divided from the rest of the community in terms of post-secondary supports, for example, point-of-sale tax exemption, non-insured health benefits, and other programs and services offered at the community level and beyond.
1: Bill S2 proposes these changes. Windsor Police have named a new deputy chief. Kenneth Cribley is the new deputy chief of operations. He served as an inspector in the investigations branch, as well as a staff sergeant and detective in the major crimes unit. The Tigers are playing the Twins this afternoon in Detroit. The Blue Jays are off. The FIFA World Cup is officially underway with Mexico and South Africa in Mexico City. Partly sunny and 32 this afternoon, feeling like 43. Clouds moving in tonight with scattered rain, low 22. Sunshine tomorrow at 29. For more on these and other stories, go to WindsorNewsToday.ca.
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2: Derek Hough, tickets yours to win once again here. He's coming to the Coliseum July 5th on his Symphony of Dance Encore Tour. Keep track of these next four songs, the most requested of the day for your chance to win. I can see Derek dancing a tango. Derek Hough, tickets yours to win once again here. He's coming to the Coliseum July 5th on his Symphony of Dance Encore Tour. Keep track of these next four songs, the most requested of the day for your chance to win. I can see Derek dancing a tango, maybe, to this one. Your number four.

Mix 96.7. We're counting down the top four most requested songs of the day. That was number three, I Knew It, I Knew You, Taylor Swift, brand new from the Toy Story 5 movie that opens in theaters next week. Hope you're keeping track. It could win you some Derek Hough tickets. He is coming to the Coliseum next month. Olivia Rodrigo has your number two song today. It's Drop Dead.

Mix 96.7. It's Fat Matt here with a number one song on the top four. That's Fever Dream by Alex Warren. And it's the song that aired just before that one that we're most interested in now, because that is the song that could win you Derek Hough tickets. Can you remember the title of number two or who it was by? I'll accept either at 519-944-2497. Text it incorrectly and you'll be entered to win your way into the Coliseum July 5th to see Symphony of Dance Encore. It's going to be a whole lot of dancing by Derek Hough, but that man can sing too.

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It's Fat Matt here. 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Mix of sun and cloud tomorrow, high of 29 or 84 Fahrenheit. For the humidity, it's going to feel like 32 or 90 tomorrow, then sunny, and 29 or 84 on Saturday. Restless.

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You still have an opportunity to get in on those Derek Hough Symphony of Dance tickets being given away on the Top Forward 4. If you happen to catch song number 2 on the countdown, text the name of it into 519-944-2497.

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2: With an update from WindsorNewsToday.ca, I'm Mark Brown. Don't attempt to cross the Gordie Howe International Bridge just yet. The Windsor-Detroit Bridge Authority has confirmed that the opening is on hold after announcements were made earlier this week, including one from Prime Minister Mark Carney that the opening would happen. Lingering issues with the Trump administration are being blamed for the delay. Caldwell First Nation is in Ottawa today, lobbying for changes to the Federal Indian Act. Member Teresa Lewis says that the changes need to be approved quickly.
3: The continued delays have negative effects on our enfranchised family. Each day that passes, you are causing more loss of culture and language, disconnect from their family.
2: The ban says current policies are discriminatory and create division and inequality. The OPP have arrested a man following a raid yesterday in Leamington. Officers from various units executed a search warrant on Fox Street. A 28-year-old Leamington man faces 11 counts, including uttering death threats, possession of a dangerous weapon, and careless use of a firearm. The first match of the 2026 FIFA World Cup is being played right now in Mexico City. Today's question of the day wants to know if you think the World Cup will be a success. Vote now at WindsorNewsToday.ca. Mexico is playing South Africa now. Later tonight, it's South Korea and Czechia in Guadalajara. The Tigers clobbered the Twins 11-0 this afternoon at Comerica Park. The Blue Jays are off. A yellow heat warning is in effect. A chance of showers or thunderstorms tonight. Windy and 21. Sunshine tomorrow and 28. Clear tomorrow night and 16. 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

96.7. You gotta love those summer festivals that open on a Thursday, and all signs point to the Vollmer Rec Complex for the LaSalle Strawberry Festival tonight, where it's Toonie Night. 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

Mix 96.7. Taylor Swift was one of the celebrities cheering on the Knicks courtside last night as NBA Finals fever has New York City in its grip. But not everyone was cool with Taylor being there. A hot mic moment with a broadcast analyst has resulted in a quick social media backlash. We'll get to what was said in minutes.

0: Mix 96.7. There goes Taylor Swift, who was one of the many celebrities who's been cheering on the New York Knicks courtside lately. And the drama inside Madison Square Garden last night was not just with the incredible 29-point comeback in the second half by the Knicks to squeak out a win 107-106 over the Spurs to take a 3-1 series lead, but with a Knicks radio analyst, Monica McNutt, who was caught on a hot mic questioning the fandom of one Taylor Swift. Take a listen to McNutt talking to her broadcast colleague when they spotted Taylor courtside.
1: Is that Taylor Swift down there? With that long ponytail, ain't that her in the blue? Yeah, that, I literally was like, that's her. She's not a Knicks fan.
2: Right
1: Get
2: now.
1: Out of here, girl.
0: So as her colleague has his phone out trying to record video of Taylor, McNutt is saying she's not a Knicks fan.
1: She's not a Knicks
2: fan. Right
1: Get now. Out of here, girl.
0: This little hot mic exchange has spread like wildfire online and has resulted in all kinds of backlash from Swifties and sports fans saying maybe if she had done some research, she would have known that Taylor Swift performed the anthem for the Knicks at age 12, has attended many games, and has lived in New York City for well over 13 years. I wouldn't question her loyalty with stats like that. Sit tight, Red Hot Chili Peppers, and a look at your forecast next.
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0: Mixed weather, 60% chance of showers this evening with a risk of a thunderstorm and an overnight low of 22. Mix of sun and cloud tomorrow and high of 29 or 84 Fahrenheit. Not as humid as it has been, but still pretty sticky. Feeling like 32 or 90 tomorrow with the humidity. Then sunny and 29 or 84 on Saturday.
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Mix 96.7, that's the new one from Shania Twain. Do you think she still gets nervous at this point in her career? Tomorrow night, she kicks off the first of 12 nights at a Wembley Stadium in the UK, opening up for Harry Styles. That's a lot of concerts at one of the most iconic venues in the world, and it's her job to open up the show and get the crowd pumped. That woman is tough.

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I want to say hey to Jess, who is at the gym, texting in a request for Jimmy Eat World The Middle, streaming us through the iHeartRadio app on her phone. We're so happy to be your workout partner tonight. Jess, your song is coming up.

Mix 96.7 with Taylor Swift now. Lucky as she is already got to see Toy Story 5 at its LA premiere earlier in the week. It officially opens Friday for the rest of us. And you know, if you check your local listings, theaters often get those big screenings happening early. So really, we're just a week away. I am seeing a bunch of screenings for Toy Story 5 happening next Thursday.

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0: 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It is Fat Matt here, a look at your forecast on deck, along with music from Hontrix, the song Golden, that I will dedicate to my coworker Chelsea, who works in our digital department here at the radio station right across the hall. She's a huge K-pop Demon Hunters fan, was into that movie before anyone else even knew about it, loves all kinds of K-pop, and shared with me earlier today one of her BTS Oreos. Have you seen this collab yet? The band BTS now has a signature Oreo, much like Post Malone and Selena Gomez. This one is the tastiest so far. It's a purple cookie, and the Oreo filling is brown sugar pancake cream. Oh my God, so good.
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1: Mixed weather, 60% chance of showers this evening with a risk of a thunderstorm and an overnight low of 22. Mix of sun and cloud tomorrow and a high of 29 or 84 Fahrenheit. Not as humid as it has been, but still pretty sticky, feeling like 32 or 90 with the humidity tomorrow. Then sunny and 29 or 84 on Saturday.
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Mix 96.7. Have a great evening. I'm Fat Matt. I'll catch up with you again tomorrow afternoon at 2. It'll be Friday. We'll have some fun. Olivia Dean on the way. Harry Styles, the new one from Taylor Swift. I Knew It, I Knew You. And at 8:35, it's a Battle of the Sexes Mix Mornings replay with Jay and Tori. I was

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